0: say?
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2: 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What is it? 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

Welcome to the Jeremy Show. The best music and the most fun. So, Taylor Swift fans continue anticipating new music after Fresh Entertainment reports highlighted a mystery song tied to Toy Story 5. There it is. You know, anybody that knows Taylor Swift knows she's going to be dropping those Easter eggs, and Swifties are freaking out about it.

0: You got the Jeremy Show. Have you seen Toy Story yet? Oh, it opened at the over the weekend. Oh, topped the box office. Huge debut. Woody and Buzz still have plenty of fans, and they're getting new ones, too. All these kids growing up. Oh, going back and watching the originals. Oh, I love it. I got to watch it.
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2: 45% of people say you should wait till the age of 25 to get one of these. What is it? Sarah said a driver's license. I agree. I think 16 is way too young for our kiddos to be getting behind the wheel. Because I was one once. Mike said a tattoo. Brenda said a pet. I agree with all of those. The correct answer, a credit card. A lot of good guesses today. But hey, financial responsibility starts young, or so they say, right? I was 16 and I got my first credit card and I like put $8,000 on it immediately. I thought, oh, look, this is like free money.
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0: You played it cool and I played it dumb. Don't you think I'm a little too young to be messed with like that?

of the Dragon. I hadn't even seen season one of this thing, but season three officially has launched. It's expected to be one of the biggest streaming releases of the summer. Are you watching this? Should I be watching this?

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1: I can't believe this. Kelly Clarkson's show is nearing its final season. People are speculating who is going to take over. You know, at first, the rumor was Pink. And Pink's like, yeah, I'm not going to do that. Who should fill in for Kelly Clarkson? Like, who would excite you and actually get you to watch television during the daytime? I gotta know.
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2: 45% of people say you should wait till the age of 25 to get one of these. What is it? Sarah said a driver's license. I agree. I think 16 is way too young for our kiddos to be getting behind the wheel. Because I was one once. Mike said a tattoo. Brenda said a pet. I agree with all of those. The correct answer, a credit card. A lot of good guesses today. But hey, financial responsibility starts young, or so they say, right? I was 16 and I got my first credit card and I like put $8,000 on it immediately. I thought, oh, look, this is like free money. Power 94.

Man, it's a big celebrity birthday list today on the Jeremy Show. Of course, Cyndi Lauper, who we all love. 73 years old. Girls still having fun at 73. Meryl Streep, 77. I've always wanted to meet her and Sally Field. Love them. And Kris Kristofferson, legendary singer-songwriter, is 90. Carson Daly is 53.

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Tell them make room, my body's the entree. I can turn a mad hoe into a fan. Cameras flashing, lights on, turn it up. 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

There's Tama Palageni and Sabrina Carpenter house tour back there a bit ago. In the news, apparently Sabrina Carpenter got her 5-year restraining order against a man she said tried to enter her home. Repeatedly visited her home and claimed he had to see her. They were part of a classified military program. What? Good gosh. Harry Styles is next.

0: Pitbull, Little John, Conan Gray, Ivanka Cranberry. Well, this is not news you need. A dead duck was discovered in the Lincoln Memorial Reflecting Pool, followed an attempt by workers to clean the pool with hydrogen peroxide. The pool's been overrun with an algae, harmful in large amounts. The exact cause of the duck's death remains unclear. Also, that new liner is peeling. Of course, we've heard that there may have been some folks trying to go out there and do some shenanigans out there. So here we are, a week and a half away from all the spectacular stuff for the 250th. Well, we'll see how that all works out. We'll play Sienna Spiro, Die on This Hill. It's coming up.
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0: Taylor Swift, Opalite, and Drake and Nokia a little bit ago. Well, Samantha Bush shared an emotional video tribute to her late husband, NASCAR driver Kyle Busch, on Father's Day. The video, filled with family memories, highlighted Kyle's dedication as a father to their children, Brexton and Lennox. Touching indeed. A lot of folks commenting on that. Somber and Homewrecker, we play next. Stand by.
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0: One Republic there. That's Need Your Love. And Alex Warren, One Republic back there a bit ago. Well, getting ready to start on Thursday. It's the 2026 Luling Watermelon Thump. It's in Luling, Texas. That is 25 miles east of San Antonio. Folks there will partake in some watermelon seed spitting, melon eating matches. And, of course, the Thump Queen will be crowned. We have a former Thump Queen with us right now telling us exactly what kind of things one has to do to win the Thump Queen Championship.
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Bruno Mars, He Just Might, and Tate McRae with Sports Car. By the way, estimated 25 to 29 million U.S. adults still smoking, and a survey found 70% would like to quit, but it's not easy. I've never smoked, so I never had that problem. I got my other issues, believe me. Dessert might be one of them, of many. But a study found the typical smoker will try to quit 30 times before it sticks. So if you tried and tried and tried, don't stop trying. Keep on trying, because after 25, 30 times, you might find a way to make it work, and wouldn't that be a nice thing?

0: Olivia Dean, that is so easy to fall in love. Sabrina Carpenter, a bit ago, who, by the way, with her song Manchild, has just joined the Spotify Billions Club. A lot of folks liking that. Ella Langley kicks off music with Choosing Texas on the way next.
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Noah Kahn, The Great Divide, and Madison Beer with Make You Mine. The 22nd day of June. Here we are, a week and a half away from July 4th. I will tell you that looking forward to a trip. I don't take a lot of trips, really, but taking a longer trip than normal, a week off. That's right, going to go to North Carolina for a couple of days, see some things. Then we're going to go to D.C. and do all the stuff, be there for the 4th. That's kind of exciting, so looking forward to that. Hopefully the reflecting pool won't have any more dead animals in there. They just found a dead duck in there. Oh, my gosh. Olivia Rodrigo and Doja Cat all coming up. Stay right there.

0: It's the fate of Ophelia, and that is Taylor Swift. By the way, a survey out there has found almost a third of adults believe a first date should include food. Survey found it takes 5 weeks of knowing someone before it's seen as acceptable to steal food off their plate. I would say it takes longer than that. And 24% would be annoyed if someone tried this on a first meeting. Yeah, I gotta agree with that. My wife does it all the time. Oh, let's order different things. Let's try each other's food. I'm like, okay. It's not my favorite thing to do, but don't tell her. By the way, 2 in 5 have assessed by a date, by the way, they eat. Like chewing loudly, that has ruined the whole thing. If you bite your fork, that kind of thing, yeah, that could ruin the whole mood, too.
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0: Sweetest Pie, Megan Thee Stallion, Dua Lipa. And Todd here, by the way, another terrible story of an older person who got scammed out of their money. 79-year-old widow in Michigan got a call from scammers saying her Social Security income was being used to fund terrorism, and she needed to buy gold so law enforcement could track down the criminals responsible. So she went to Grand Rapids Coins and bought $700,000 worth of gold. But the shop owner smelled a scam a mile away. He called police, confirmed his suspicions. The plan was for the woman to meet a courier at a donut shop near the store to hand over the gold, but a detective showed up in her place. Undercover agent dressed up like an older woman used a package of chocolate gold coins to deliver to the courier, a 20-year-old they later arrested. Glad they caught him, but holy cow, what a terrible thing that would have been if she had not, or that shop owner at the coin shop had not called police.
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Vera Larsen, Midnight Sun. Ariana Grande, Hate That I Made You Love Me. Well, Serena Williams will return to singles competition at Wimbledon after accepting a wild card invitation. The All England Club confirmed the news, marking her first singles match since losing at the 2022 U.S. Open. She's 44, by the way. And I bet she's going to go and make some news. That's going to be fun to watch when that happens. Apparently, she will be in both the singles and doubles tournaments starting June 29th, just a week away. Got Molly, Silent, Addie, and Shinsia on the way.

0: Ticket to the Max. Ticket to the Max. Please just rewind. Let me take it to the Max.
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0: somebody coming in or what?
1: There's Sabrina Carpenter, the MS House Tour, who's got a brand new video with a one, the only Madonna. It's very popular now. They want to catch that. Olivia Dean, so easy to fall in love on the way. Well, content creator Anne Grace Newell shared video of her man with an airline tray full of snacks. Apparently a hero to the flight crew fixing a broken toilet paper holder in the plane's lavatory. His handiwork didn't go unnoticed by their flight attendant, gave them all the snacks they wanted. During the flight, video is out there. Olivia Dean coming up.

0: Russell Dickerson. That's happened to me. And I'm tied in a wacky but true story. A hungry elephant redefined breaking and entering after ramming through the wall of a Thai family's home and eating their food. Happened 2 a.m. Husband and wife were woken up by a strange noise. They rushed to the kitchen, saw an Asian elephant with giant tusks rummaging around in their pantry with its trunk. Husband shooed away the intruder, disappeared in the forest. They have stories they can tell the rest of their lives, right?
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slaves. Atlanta was the mecca, building railroads and trains. 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
0: okay.
1: tip?
0: Danielle.
1: Hi, guys.
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0: So we were talking about the need to detox from our phones. Put them down. We're so locked into our phones, we are forgetting about ourselves. You know, because every time you pop online, you're really not paying attention to yourself at all. You're paying attention to something else. Always.
1: Yeah.
0: A lot of people are calling in about this. Joanne on line 19. Joanne just admits out loud, she hates her phone.
1: Ooh.
0: And so you actually give it up every Sunday. Is Sunday phone-free day for you, Joanne?
6: Yes, digital detox day.
1: Oh, I love that.
0: When and why did you start this?
6: I started it, I'm going to say, about 9 years ago.
0: Oh, wow. Okay.
6: My uncle sent me a video from YouTube, and it's like this love story that wouldn't have happened if we were looking down at our phone. This man walks around a park. He asks this woman for directions. They fall in love. They have this great life. If you were looking down at your phone, you wouldn't have met. You wouldn't have had got married and have this wonderful life.
0: Wow. Kind of makes you wonder. What we were all missing. What we're all missing when we're on our phone all the time. We'll never know because we're not paying attention.
1: Right.
0: There's a whole world going on out there. You do know that, right, Scary? There's a world going on out there while you're on your phone?
7: Some have said, yes.
0: Okay.
1: Some have mentioned.
0: So, Joanne, if someone...

0: how does it affect your life Monday through Saturday? I mean, are you using your phone less during those days as well?
1: Yes. Okay. And it is my goal. You know how you get like the usage once a week?
2: Yeah. Mm-hmm.
1: It is my goal to have that less every week. And when it's higher, I'm like, what the hell did I do?
2: Yeah.
1: Why was I on my phone?
2: I have a question. Wow. Do you, on Monday, when you have all of these other texts and everything that came in on Sunday that you ignored, do you have to play catch up on Monday, or do you just not answer those at all?
1: Depends on if I feel it's important enough.
2: Okay.
0: All right.
1: Like, sometimes I'm just like, I don't care about you. Move on. But if it's like, you know, something important, sure.
2: Okay. It's fair.
0: Wow. You know, it's interesting, Joanne, because we're about to talk to someone else who is from, their parent company they work for is in Germany, where they, I think, legally not allowed to have their phones on.
2: Nice. Wow.
0: Or even their company at least says you cannot respond to anything business-wise on the weekends.
1: I love that.
0: Yeah. We'll get to that in just a second. All right, any other thoughts for Joanne? It sounds like she's on to something pretty cool.
3: Yeah. I think it's a great idea. Yeah. I might have to implement something like that myself.
2: Yeah.
3: Don't talk to me on Sunday.
0: Yeah. Detox day.
2: She just doesn't want you to talk to her on Sunday, period.
0: I have a question.
1: Give me my time.
4: Why Sunday? I mean, I feel like Sunday is an important day.
2: Why not Lord's Day?
4: Yeah, no, but aside from that, but why not like a random weekday? I mean, I feel like Sunday would be the day that you would really want to connect with people.
1: That's really my day to like recoup and get ready for the week. You know, I work Monday through Friday. I work at a town hall. I don't want to be bothered. If you want to bother me and you're like my dad, you know you're going to call me. And you want to hang out with me, you're going to pick up the phone. You want to hear my voice.
2: Yeah.
4: Okay.
0: All right.
1: I need to reset. I want to be home on Sundays. I want to chill. I don't want the stress of the phone. The phone is stressful.
2: Yeah.
0: Look what you did. You took charge. You took charge of your life, and these are your rules, and people will follow them, including yourself, because you have to follow your own rule as well. Joanne, thank you. That was very, very, very eye-opening. We appreciate you being a part of the show. Thank you.
1: Thanks for talking to me.
0: You're very welcome. Arlene is on line 18, who I was talking to earlier. Hi, Arlene. How you doing?
5: Good. And you?
0: Doing well. So Arlene says, my parent company is in Germany. Not allowed to have their phones on or even smartwatches or anything like that during the workday. They need to lock up these phones in their desks. They can check them at breaks only. And you always find it crazy when people visit you in the U.S. and they see you wearing – no, you find it crazy when you visit the U.S. and you see people wearing their smartwatches and having their cell phones on them at all times.
2: Yeah.
0: You do find it crazy. What we're doing here is insanity, right, Arlene?
5: Agree. I mean, I'm in the U.S. here, and, you know, we're, like I said, like you guys, you're used to it. It's with you. We even, our company in the U.S., most of us work from home. We need our phone to just log into our computers. But so, of course, you use it for that, but then, of course, you're checking it throughout the day. Anytime the Germans come here and they see us, they're like, what are you doing? Like, how can you have that out? You know, why? You know, why do you need it? You know, they understand logging on, but then why do you need it after that?
0: Wow. Didn't even know that. Did we know this?
2: No.
3: Huh.
2: I totally
5: I don't know if it's every company out there, but like, I mean, this is a pretty big company in Germany that I work that we're the parent company of. And yeah, even their smartwatches, like the first I got introduced with to them was a few years ago. One of their interns was here, which is a college student. And she was like, you guys can wear smartwatches? We're like, what do you mean? And then she explained to us, they have to lock them up. They're not allowed to have them.
4: Wow.
3: I like it.
0: Wow.
3: Yeah. But also, yeah. I mean, how many times are we in here and we're talking about something and you look around and people are on their phone not paying attention to anything?
2: All the time.
3: And then
2: we repeat
3: what someone
2: all
3: just said because we're not paying attention?
2: Yeah.
3: This is the first place I've been where the phones were allowed to be out during the show. The other shows that I was at, if you had your phone out and one of the hosts saw you, oh my God.
2: Really?
3: End of the world. Wow. It was the end of the world. Yeah.
1: Yeah.
2: Look at Scary sweating now. He's sweating.
4: Sometimes you use the phone for research though. I mean, in the moment stuff.
2: Mm-hmm.
0: Yeah, sometimes, but how do the rest of us know that? I will tell you this, Arlene, back when people started bringing their laptops into the room, and I used to get all pissed off because I would try to get people's attention and they were on their laptop doing something, I don't know. And,
5: we
0: were considering making it illegal to have your laptop on in the room. That's back before cell phones were, you know, they took the place of the laptop, actually.
5: Yeah, so now the cell phone is just your small laptop.
0: We could always bring it back.
2: I like it.
5: Yeah. I mean, I gotta say one thing we have done in the U.S. here.

0: most of us work remote, we have, you know, company meetings online, you know, via our WebEx views. And they started now, we have to have our cameras on because they knew people were listening, but what else were they doing?
1: Yes.
0: On their phone or something else and not really engaging. And so now, unless for some reason you have some reason you can't put your camera on, your camera's got to be on.
1: That's so funny. Look, whenever we have like a big iHeart meeting, I'm at home, and sometimes I'm cleaning, I have my camera off, and I have my AirPod in, and I'm listening, but I'm cleaning, and I'm doing other things.
2: Yeah, but you're not paying attention at 100%.
1: Probably not.
2: Way.
1: No.
2: That's why it's illegal for us to be on our phones while we're driving.
1: Yeah.
2: Because, I mean,
1: exactly.
2: I've done it myself. I'll be on the phone with someone, and I'll find myself running a red light. I mean, and so I stopped doing it. Because you need to be paying attention. And so I don't think it's anything – they're not asking for too much for your full attention while you're on their dime and you're working for them and trying to problem solve for the company. I get it. All right.
0: Well, I mean, you go back 10, 20 years ago, we did not have it. And we had no problem with it then, you know.
1: Yeah.
2: Right.
0: Survived.
2: I don't know. All right. Any other thoughts for Arlene or questions?
1: No, I like this. I like this idea, though. We're moving to Germany.
2: All right.
1: Yeah.
0: I hear
1: you.
2: All right, Arlene, thank you, and thanks for listening to our show. We sure do appreciate you very, very, very much. Thanks.
0: Not a problem. You guys have a great day.
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1: 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Elvis Duran. The Elvis Duran phone tap.
2: Dear Elvis Duran, my friend Shauna has arranged, well, she had arranged for 10 of us to rent a beach house down the shore for the week. We didn't leave too much of a mess. We were good people. But I think it'd be funny if someone called Shauna at work from the realty company and told her she's not getting her $300 deposit back because we were slobs. She thought we did a perfect job organizing the house, but not after you guys get her on the phone. It's going to really screw with her head. This comes to us from Michelle. All right, Michelle, phone tapping her friend Shauna. Scary is going to call Shauna as the manager of the realty company. And Michelle's going to listen in on the other line. Let's listen in to today's phone tap.
3: This is Shauna.
4: Hi, how are you? It's Danny Capiluto from Genesee Realty at LBI. How's everything?
3: Good, how are you?
4: Pretty good. I'm the manager of the office over here, and I have some stuff that I've been wanting to talk to you about.
3: Okay.
4: Regarding the condition of the house after you guys left.
3: Okay.
4: Listen, I cannot give you your deposit back, so don't expect the $300.
3: And it's for what?
4: We noticed that one of the upstairs mattresses was sagging.
3: The big bedroom?
4: Yes.
3: I don't know. I didn't stay up there.
4: Okay.
3: It was sagging?
4: You know, it was caved in the middle a little bit.
3: All people did was sleep in it. I mean, it had to have been warped in the... There's a warped one in the other room on the bunk bed. The top one is warped. Nobody slept there because the mattress was so bad.
4: Was somebody, like, jumping on the mattress or something? Because that's what looked like happened.
3: I don't think so. I mean, we're not, like, five-year-olds staying there. I mean...
4: Well, you know, sometimes, you know, other activities go on those mattresses.
3: There was one girl that slept in that room who was getting married in 2 months. I highly doubt she was doing anything in her room but sleeping. I just don't understand how we could have broken her bed.
4: Had you not been so irresponsible...
3: I don't think we were that irresponsible.
4: Well, you know, that's not what I hear. The neighbors tell us everything. They videotape what's going on.
3: I know.
4: They take pictures.
3: All right? That's fine. I mean, but...
4: You know, anytime the North Jersey crowd comes down, we just got to take extra caution.
3: Okay, I'm not from North Jersey, but that's okay.
4: Okay, well, Hoboken is listed here. You know.
3: I know.
4: All right.
3: I grew up in Massachusetts.
4: Oh, all right. Excuse me. Okay.
3: We had the cops there one night. We were hanging out in the backyard.
4: A likely story. You guys left Coors Light and Miller Lite bottles everywhere.
3: Well, people drank and went out. I mean, it was never crazy.
4: Yeah, you guys are slobs. You don't clean up after yourselves.
3: Okay.
4: Our neighbors said there was about 18 people there at one time.
3: 18?
4: Yes.
3: There was never that many people
4: 18
3: there.
4: 18 people in the house, yes.
3: There was never, maybe one night when people came back and hung out.
4: Uh-huh.
3: But there was never that many people sleeping there.
4: Uh-huh. Okay, I see. Mm-hmm. So 18 people slept over?
3: No,
4: that's, you
3: never.
4: Know, you're violating
3: never.
4: The code.
3: That never happened.
4: You're violating Beach Haven's code.
3: No,
4: you know
3: that never happened.
4: Okay.
3: You're really, really ruining my work day.
4: Well, you're ruining my work day because I have to go replace a saggy mattress that somebody rubbed uglies on.
3: Okay.
4: Yeah. Okay.
3: Okay.
4: Uh-huh.
3: Well, I'm sorry that you're treating me so meanly, too, but...
4: I'm just doing my job, okay?
3: Okay.
4: You know, I have other customers to take care of today.
3: Is there someone else I can talk to?
4: No, I'm the manager here. Okay?
3: You're not treating me very professionally.
4: I'm sorry, that wasn't in the contract.
3: To treat me professionally?
4: You didn't treat my house very professionally.
3: I've never been treated this way before in my life.
4: Massachusetts girl, let me tell you, welcome to the big city.
3: I've been in the big city for a while. I work here.
4: Mm-hmm.
3: Are you really from the internet place?
4: Sure.
3: Really?
4: Yeah.
3: Well, at this point, it's sounding like a phone tap.
4: Is it really?
3: Yeah.
4: It is a phone tap.
3: No.
4: It was all Michelle's idea.
3: Oh, great. I hate you.
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7: From the KTVZ newsroom, I'm Kelsey Marison. Happening now, two 14-year-olds from Bend were arrested this weekend, accused of assaulting other teens with weapons. Bend police were called Sunday night near Lodgepole and Mahogany Streets to an altercation involving four teenage boys. Police say two of the teens were injured by the other two attacking them. The two 14-year-olds were arrested. One one of the teens was arrested on second-degree assault and unlawful use of a weapon charges. The second faces menacing charges. In other news, Bend Fire and Rescue responded to two fires Monday morning, back-to-back. The first was a shop fire located between Bend and Sisters. The cause is still under investigation, but Bend Fire praised this homeowner because he had so much defensible space around his buildings. Before the fire was out, Bend Fire got another call. This time, it was a brush fire in a business area near Century Drive. Bend Fire says this one was caused by a spark from landscaping tools. Bend Fire wants to remind you to be extra careful in the coming days, especially when doing yard work. Plus, when the big one hits, Central Oregon will play a major role in a natural disaster response. This Thursday from 9 to 10:30 a.m., you can attend a meeting at Redmond Fire about Core 3. That's the coordination and training facility for local, state, and federal emergency management being built in Redmond. You can attend in person or virtually. For more information on these stories, head to our website, ktvz.com, or the KTVZ mobile app.
8: From the Local Alert Weather Center, I'm Jillian Fortner. Above normal temperatures will stick around for a few more days before a cooler pattern arrives late this week. Highs will climb into the upper 80s and low 90s across the high desert, and we'll expect a mix of sunshine and high clouds throughout the day today. Warm conditions continue Wednesday and Thursday with afternoon temperatures holding in the 80s. A weak weather system moves through on Wednesday, bringing a slight chance for an isolated shower or thunderstorm. From the Local Alert Weather Center, I'm Jillian Fortner.
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0: Oh, I wanted to talk about this. A sexpert shares how to tell if someone will be good in bed.
3: Oh. Okay.
0: Are we curious?
3: Yes.
4: Yeah, I'm going to write these down.
0: A sex expert, her name is Annabelle Knight. Here are her top tips for spotting a bad lover. Based on body language and how they act on a
3: date. They use the word lover. Can we start there?
0: Number one, a speed eater.
3: Uh-oh.
0: Ooh. That's a sign of a bad lover, by the way.
3: Is it?
0: We can move on then.
4: Some people would think that's a good thing.
0: Okay. Let me tell you what the speed eater thing. So you know someone who's a speed eater. She says if they're rushing through things that should be enjoyed, like food, they're more likely to rush through intimacy. And that's not a good sign.
3: Okay.
0: Do you agree with that?
3: No.
0: You like a speed eater?
3: No, not necessarily.
0: So, but... Why don't you explain yourself, Connie?
3: So, I will just use my boyfriend as an example. He will house his food in 2 minutes. He was a military guy for a very long time. They have 8 minutes to finish their meals. He's used to doing that. I don't think all military guys are bad in the sack. I know for sure one that's not.
0: Okay, well, he may have a different reason for eating fast.
3: Yeah, his meal.
0: What's that, Gary?
5: There is no correlation, okay? Food eaters out there. You know, come on.
0: Look, but do you agree, Daniel, that someone who understands how to enjoy food and take your time with it and not just rush through it just to get full, maybe they'll be the same when it comes time to, you know.
6: Yeah, I think maybe they take their time with everything and want to enjoy it a little bit more.
3: Because your tongue has different taste parts of it, right? Like you told me this.
0: Yeah, different parts of your tongue taste different things.
3: Yeah, you don't want to use your whole tongue.
0: Well, I mean, look, you know, like, I'm going to use Alex as an example. Okay. I'll spend like 4 hours making dinner. He'll sit down. It'll be gone in 15 seconds.
3: Right.
0: I'm like, wait, you've got to taste that.
6: Inhale it.
3: Right. So we don't agree with this first one.
0: Okay, fine.
3: Or do you?
4: I just like the term speed eater.
0: Yes. I want you to think what you want to think. Okay. I'm just throwing this out here from this person's perspective, okay? I'm not saying anyone's wrong or right.
3: Okay.
0: All right. Number two on the story, sexpert. Sharing how to tell if someone will be good in bed. A fast mover. Once again, she says that the idea of taking things slow seems like a foreign concept to some people. It could be they lack emotional experience and sex may not be satisfying.
3: Okay.
0: They want to just roll up to the end.
3: Okay.
0: They want to get to the big O.
3: They don't enjoy the journey. Just
0: exactly.
3: The destination.
0: Exactly. So do we all agree the journey can be just as fun as the O?
6: Of course.
3: I can see that.
4: Yeah, sure.
6: Yeah.
3: Maybe.
0: Another sign of someone being a bad lover, the bedroom bragger.
3: Oh, for sure.
6: Yeah.
0: They talk about past conquests, how great they are in bed or how many people they've slept with. That could be a sign of insecurity or a dead giveaway that someone isn't that great in bed.
3: Yes, that's very little D energy.
6: I've heard those who can do, those who can't talk about it.
0: Yes.
6: So that's how I, you know.
0: Another thing that could be the sign of a bad lover, a big boozer.
3: Oh.
0: Couple drinks is one thing, but if they drink way too much, it can negatively affect their performance.
3: Yeah, the whiskey thing.
0: Yeah. Whiskey D. Yeah. Have you ever had Whiskey D, Scary?
5: I think we've all been there.
3: Oh, yeah, me for sure. Happens all the time.
0: Nate, you ever have Whiskey D?
7: Oh my God, all the time.
0: Not to be confused with Sunny D. I don't know what that is. Also, they say another sign of a bad lover, a couch potato.
3: Okay.
0: If you can barely get them off the sofa, they may not have much stamina in the bedroom. You could be very disappointed, according to this sexpert. Okay. Now, let me give you some things that tell you they're good in bed. Someone who likes to chat. If they show caring and understanding when talking to you, chances are they'll want to understand what works for you in bed.
3: Okay.
0: Not afraid to ask questions.
6: That makes sense.
3: I can see that.
0: Are we really ringing a bell?
5: That one is important.
6: I feel like Scary's ringing the bell to show you that's what he does.
3: I'm gonna vomit.
0: You are a chatty chap. Next on the list, if you can tell someone's good in bed, maybe they have very, very meaningful eye contact.
6: Oh.
3: Ah. Okay.
0: And it's a proven scientific fact that maintaining good eye contact can trigger the release of feel-good chemicals like oxytocin, the love hormone, as you know. Mm-hmm. It also shows they're not afraid of emotional intimacy. So you could be in luck. Yeah, you know, a lot of people are afraid to make eye contact because they just can't connect one-on-one. Mm. Like I'm doing with you right now, Danielle.
6: Yes, Elvis.
8: Mm-hmm. Oh, look at me in the eye.
0: Also, someone else who could be good in bed, they're funny.
3: Oh, yeah. I think that's the key. Pete Davidson, I'm telling you guys, there's something about Pete that ladies love.
0: Does he know how to mow the yard?
3: I think he does.
6: He's also got a big one. Okay. I haven't seen, but I've heard lots of
4: Well, maybe it does, but it doesn't.
0: We all agree that having a good sense of humor is a key factor to being good in bed. So if your date likes to laugh, it's a good sign.
4: Mm-hmm. Okay.
0: Like, have you ever been in bed with someone, you're like, you really want to, like, have a great time, then all of a sudden, someone farts? Either you roll out of bed and run out of the room, like, ready to vomit, or you go, oh, that's funny, let's move on.
3: Uh-oh, because I'd run out of the room.
6: Yeah, I'm not sure.
3: Are you kidding me right now?
0: A sense of humor.
3: Lacking.
0: And finally, maybe a good sign that they're good in bed is they have great kissing intuition.
3: Mm-hmm. Yes.
0: They maybe don't need rehearsal or directions. You can tell by the way they kiss that they know how to slow it down, be a good kisser. Chances are they'll also know what they're doing in bed. Now, these are not guaranteed payoffs, but according to this expert, those are the things to look for to see if they're bad or good in bed. You agree with some of them?
3: Yeah, some of them. Yeah, I do.
0: What was the first one you didn't like?
3: Speed eater. Yeah. I'm not going to agree with that.
0: Speed eater.
3: I'm not counting out our military guys.
0: Scary, what's the sound you make when you're at the restaurant?
3: No, please, God. No.
0: When you're at the restaurant speed eating? Did he sound like that last night at Ruth's Chris Steakhouse?
3: Kind of. There was a lot of...
0: he was enjoying the surf and the turf.
6: Oh, my God.
3: I'm going to puke.
5: I get into my food.
6: Yeah, we know.
0: You do get into your food. This music is so stupid. If you come home to me after a day at work and I turn this music on, I'm lighting some candles and dimming the lights. I'm wearing a nice Agent Provocateur teddy. I serve you up a martini, put your slippers on. Maybe light your pipe for you.
6: Oh, thank you. You know,
3: light that pipe.
0: You know it's going to be quite the night. It probably was when you saw me in my teddy. With feathers. All right, there you go.
8: Light my pipe, Duran. Light my pipe.
0: Pardon me while I light your pipe.
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1: 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It tastes like crap.
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0: Hello, lady. Here we go. Dysfunctional show. I got a producer over here screaming in the corner. I got Scary yelling because his eggs are burning.
3: Ladies and gentle creatures.
4: Elvis Duran in the Morning Show.
5: Yeah, ladies and gentle creatures, welcome to the day. It's Tuesday. It's June 23rd. Let's get going.
1: Yeah.
5: Let's get going. Hello.
6: Yeah.
5: Hello.
6: Hello there.
5: Let's do the whole show sound like this. Hello. Good morning, Froggy. How you doing?
6: Good morning. I'm good.
5: Good morning, Scary. Scary.
7: Hi, good morning.
5: There's Danielle. Good morning,
8: buddy.
5: Danielle.
8: Good morning, good morning.
5: Buenos días,
6: señor. Buenos días, señor.
5: Gandhi just rolled it. Good morning, Gandhi.
9: Hello.
5: Scotty B at Master Control.
10: Good morning.
5: See, Diamond.
11: Good morning.
5: Diamond, what is your favorite season of the year?
11: Fall.
5: Oh, sorry.
12: But I met you in the summer. To my heartbeat sound. We fell in love. As the leaves turn

0: Sorry, Diamond. I didn't have a song for fall. Line six is Kara. She is our first call of the day. Kara went without her phone for a year.
1: Nice.
0: And says it's one of the best things that's ever happened.
1: That's amazing.
0: A year? How did you go without a phone for a year, Kara?
2: I know. Well, I went without for the same

0: And the only reason why I picked it back up is because my husband had the nerve to have a heart attack.
1: Oh, no. How dare he?
2: Okay, well, sometimes we need a phone, you know? Yeah. Sometimes we need a phone, sometimes we don't need the phone. But the problem is when the phone needs us. That's the problem in our lives. Yeah. So we got to just use it when we can. But can you imagine giving that up for a year? I mean, wow. Well, so did you feel better after that year?
0: You couldn't. I don't know. It's hard. It was hard for the first 2 weeks, and then it got much simpler.
2: Well, look, now you're on the right path, I guess. Now you know when to use the phone and when to get rid of the phone, correct?
1: Wait, I have a question. How did people contact you when they wanted to get in touch with you?
0: Yeah. Well, actually, when I got to the hospital with my husband, they said, "We need your phone number." And I went, "Oh, my God, I almost forgot my own freaking phone number."
2: Yeah. And you know what? I guess, do we all agree we need a phone? Do we all agree?
3: Absolutely.
2: So get rid of the phone when you don't need it, but have it ready when you do need it. Hey, Kara's the first caller today. She's teaching us something here. What do we have for Kara as our first caller?
3: She's such an inspiration. We're going to send you the full Elvis Duran apparel line thanks to Hackensack Meridian Health.
4: Oh, excellent. Kara, thank you.
0: Awesome. I also want to say real quick that I finally get to see what you all look like because turning my phone back on.
2: Yeah. Another reason to turn the phone off. Step away from the phone. All right, hold on, Kara. Hold on 1 second. There you go. Sometimes you need it. Sometimes you don't. We just got to know when we need to not have it on and when we need to have it on. All right, let's get into the three things we need to know. Gandhi, what's going on?
5: All right, New York, Maryland, and Utah are all holding key primary races today. A lot of national attention is focused on New York, where some Democratic socialists are on the ballot and what many see as a possible look at the political direction of the Democratic Party. The candidates for U.S. House in New York are backed by Mayor Mamdani and are focused on issues that include Israel, police reform, and inequality. Voters in South Carolina will also be heading to the polls Tuesday in runoff elections for governor and the House. Two more people have been arrested for allegedly plotting to attack the UFC event at the White House. That's according to the Department of Justice. The men from Missouri and Washington have both been charged with one count of conspiracy to commit murder. They're also the sixth and seventh defendants to face charges in connection with that plot. Federal prosecutors say conspirators discussed ways to harm the event, which included using drones carrying explosives and then shooting guests that were fleeing. And finally, the Special Olympics USA Games are underway in the Twin Cities. The four-day event is expected to attract about 100,000 visitors. Competitions will take place at the University of Minnesota Rasbank campus and the National Sports Center in Blaine. Several sports include basketball, competitive cheer, gymnastics, swimming, softball, track and field. The games are free and open to the public. And those are your three things.
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1: Thank you, guys. 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
4: So we got the news yesterday that Clive Davis passed away in his home yesterday morning, I believe. Clive Davis, I don't know. I was looking all night. I was reading all over the nets last night to try to find anyone in the music business that had brought us more songs, more music, more artists than Clive Davis. Yeah. This guy really, really tops them all.
5: Oh, my goodness. So I can't believe how many artists. I didn't even remember half of the people on this list that he was part
4: well,
5: of.
4: It goes way, way back. Janis Joplin, Bruce Springsteen, Billy Joel, Aerosmith, Chicago, Santana, Pink Floyd, Whitney Houston, Aretha Franklin, Barry Manilow, Patti Smith, Grateful Dead, Kenny G, Alicia Keys, Luther Vandross. I mean, the list goes on and on. He was still finding artists, finding songs, and bringing them to us until not that long ago. And he passed away at 94 years old. And what it means... And I dare you to find almost anyone in this music business that has not been inspired or touched by Clive Davis in some way. Yeah. What a gift he was to us in music and all the hits we played. You know what? We have listeners because of his music, you know? It's just,
5: yeah. Yep. Yeah.
6: That's true.
4: It was pretty
5: and
4: incredible.
5: And didn't he have that awesome Grammy party every single year?
4: Every year.
5: You went a couple times, didn't you?
4: Yeah. At the Beverly Hilton out in Beverly Hills. And it was a room full of pompous music people. it was crazy. I always felt out of place at that party because it was the bigs. I mean, not only would they get up and, you know, say, "We love you, Clive," they'd sing a song. I mean,
5: yeah.
4: everyone was at that party. What's that, Nate?
6: Remember the invite? The invite was the fanciest thing I have ever seen for any party ever. It was like a Gutenberg Bible.
5: They spent a lot of money on the invite.
4: Yeah. Every year that invite, and it was a coveted invite to get. And, I was always honored when that thing showed up because it didn't just show up in an envelope. It was a box. It was a box of some sort. I will say my friend Dave Dyer, he worked for Clive and so many friends of ours worked for Clive. He posted yesterday something really cool. He said he saw Clive, and I'm paraphrasing, he saw Clive in a restaurant one night, and Clive was surrounded by his friends, and he said he wanted to go over and say hi to him, but he didn't want to bother him. And so he said, "I saw you last night." Clive sent a message back, and he says, "No matter where we are in this world, if you see me, you come to me and you say hello to me. I would love to always see you wherever you are." And that's the kind of guy he was, you know?
5: Yeah.
4: Just his music, incredible. Scary. Yeah. Please do not post a picture of you and Clive Davis together.
5: You must have one.
7: I have two. Yeah. And I was
5: ready to go?
7: It was ready to go. I thought about it, and I'm like, you know what? I'm gonna just refrain. I don't wanna get,
4: you know, because
7: I don't want this moment right
4: now. You know
7: here.
4: Who's coming after you.
7: Yes, I do. No. So I'm not gonna do it.
4: It used to be, if you woke up and saw your photo with Scary Jones on Instagram, you check your pulse. You know, it's like,
5: wait, do you have a file of Almost Gone or something?
7: No.
5: Is that what it's called?
8: You have a celebrity photo.
7: But I also have this running thing with my Brooklyn friends that anytime someone passes, they say, picture of Scary with enter deceased person. So yesterday, somebody said, picture of Scary with Clive. And
4: look,
7: I just sent it to the group
4: chat. You do what you want to do.
7: No, I'm going to refrain.
4: Okay. I was actually looking at photos of me and Clive last night and Clive here and Clive there. There is actually a fantastic documentary somewhere. I forgot where I watched it. It came out years ago about Clive and how he got started in the business as an attorney. Basically, he was representing as a lawyer. And so he started understanding what the music business was about through law and then through the talent. And then that's how he became so powerful.
5: Wow.
4: And he ran some of the biggest labels in the history of music. I mean, he was at the top.
5: Is it called Clive Davis, the soundtrack of our lives?
4: I don't know.
5: It's on Netflix. I think it's on Netflix.
4: I'm sure a lot of people are going to watch it. It's very interesting to watch how he did it his way.
5: Wow.
4: What a giant. And so Clive Davis, thank you so much for the songs. Thanks for the music. Let's get into the horoscopes. Who's doing them?
7: I'm going to do them with Scotty B.
4: Oh, wow. Here we go.
7: So, if it's your birthday today, happy birthday to you. You share it with Randy Jackson, Selma Blair, and Frances McDormand. Cancer, start your day with a routine that actually grounds you. It'll set the tone for everything else in your day's an eight.
8: Leo, something small throws you off more than it should. Don't let it linger. Your day's a five.
7: Virgo, write out what you need to get done and knock it out one by one. Keep it simple. Your day, a seven.
8: 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You don't need to overcommit. Your day's an eight.
7: Scorpio, pick one thing you've been procrastinating and finally handle it. You'll feel better afterwards. Your day's a nine.
8: 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Even if you're not loving it yet, that's part of the journey to greatness. Your day is a seven.
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1: From the KTVZ newsroom, I'm Kelsey Marison. Happening now, two 14-year-olds from Bend were arrested this weekend, accused of assaulting other teens with weapons. Bend police were called Sunday night near Lodgepole and Mahogany Streets to an altercation involving four teenage boys. Police say two of the teens were injured by the other two attacking them. The two 14-year-olds were arrested. One of the teens was arrested on second-degree assault and unlawful use of a weapon charges. The second faces menacing charges. In other news, Bend Fire and Rescue responded to two fires Monday morning, back-to-back. The first was a shop fire located between Bend and Sisters. The cause is still under investigation, but Bend Fire praised this homeowner because he had so much defensible space around his buildings. Before the fire was out, Bend Fire got another call. This time, it was a brush fire in a business area near Century Drive. Bend Fire says this one was caused by a spark from landscaping tools. Bend Fire wants to remind you to be extra careful in the coming days, especially when doing yard work. Plus, when the big one hits, Central Oregon will play a major role in a natural disaster response. This Thursday from 9 to 10:30 a.m., you can attend a meeting at Redmond Fire about Core 3. That's the coordination and training facility for local, state, and federal emergency management being built in Redmond. You can attend in person or virtually. For more information on these stories, head to our website, ktvz.com, or the KTVZ mobile app.
2: From the Local Alert Weather Center, I'm Jillian Fortner. Above normal temperatures will stick around for a few more days before a cooler pattern arrives late this week. Highs will climb into the upper 80s and low 90s across the high desert, and we'll expect a mix of sunshine and high clouds throughout the day today. Warm conditions continue Wednesday and Thursday, with afternoon temperatures holding in the 80s. A weak weather system moves through on Wednesday, bringing a slight chance for an isolated shower or thunderstorm. From the Local Alert Weather Center, I'm Jillian Fortner.
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3: Once again, right there, watching the games. We had so much fun watching World Cup last night. It was Norway and Senegal. Right? I think that's what it was.
8: Yeah. How about that, Holland?
3: Yeah, hello. He's a big old piece of brisket.
8: His girlfriend is hot. Oh my gosh, she's ridiculous.
3: I'm sure most of them have hot spouses and hot partners. Anyway, they were beating Senegal, and at the last minute, Senegal came back and like they hit one and scored one, and it was exciting. It was just an exciting game. So you're going to the game Saturday, right, Danielle?
8: Yeah. So we're going to the England Panama game at MetLife Stadium on.
3: How excited
8: Saturday.
3: Are you?
8: Oh my gosh, you have no idea. Like, we were watching last night because the Holland, Norway game was actually at MetLife last night, and I'm like, we're gonna be there on Saturday! This is so cool! We were like, really, like little kids. It was so exciting. Yeah.
3: Wow. So how much longer do we have? I don't want it to end.
8: I mean, the mid-July. It's done a little bit after, mid-July. So yeah.
3: So Nate was talking about the fact that scoring is up.
9: Yeah.
3: It's up a certain, like a high percentage, like 25% over the last World Cup at this time.
9: Yeah, I was reading about it.
3: And they're saying it's the ball.
9: Apparently the way the ball is formed or stitched, it gives it extra speed so that when the guys kick the ball at the net, am I saying it all appropriately?
8: I guess you can say kick.
9: The goal? I don't know. I'm not a soccer fan.
3: The box.
9: Yeah, so when they kick it, it's going so fast, the goalie doesn't really have a chance to stop it.
8: That's
9: and
8: awesome.
9: It's up 25%.
8: I wonder if it's the grooves, because I feel like it looks like it have more grooves with all the color.
3: Read up on it. And you know what? There's nothing better than just a faster ball. Did we all agree?
9: Faster ball.
8: And you know, yesterday, Messi, of course, broke a record for most ever World Cup goals.
9: Woo.
8: So yeah. So that guy's on fire, but
7: love it.
8: Mbappe and Haaland have 4 goals apiece right now, and Messi has 5 goals in this World Cup. So they're getting close for this World Cup.
3: So is the betting world like on top of all of that stuff?
8: I don't know. I'm guessing people bet on all that, right?
7: Yeah. Polymarket and Kelsey and all those places.
8: Oh,
7: there.
3: Yeah, you can bet on everything.
8: That's
3: anything.
8: So
3: well,
8: cool.
3: I'm so excited. So excited. So who's playing today, tonight, or whenever?
8: So today you have 4 games. You have Portugal and Uzbekistan, England and Ghana, Panama and Croatia, and Colombia and Congo DR. Today.
3: Ooh,
8: yes.
3: I like to watch that Colombia game, so I think.
8: You can come over to my house for England if you'd like, because we're going to be screaming our heads off and they'll
3: I'm
8: be...
3: I'm going to come over and change the channel in the middle of the England
8: game. Oh my gosh, please. you will not leave the house. People will... Yeah.
3: That's all right. Funny. All right, what do you got, Danielle?
8: All right, so let's talk about Messi. Yesterday, World Cup history was made by Messi competing in his 6th World Cup. He has now scored more goals during his career in the tournament than anyone. The goals scored during Argentina's match with Austria were the 17th and 18th, so congratulations to Messi. So Jill York on Instagram, she was saying a couple of things that I feel like a lot of us can agree with. She was going to cheer for her team, Argentina. She says, now I'm watching every single match. She says, I start caring about 2 countries that I didn't even know existed 17 minutes ago, and I find myself emotionally attached to random nations. I think this is what's happening to a lot of us. Yeah, you know every story. You know who needs how many points. You need how this person got there, and this person's mom is getting flown in. It's crazy. It's very, very emotional, and I think we're all loving it. So Kraft Foods is creating a TSA-compliant ranch kit because everybody wants to take home the ranch to their country, and you know you can't because you can't, like, bring it as a carry-on, so people don't want to, you know, pack it and put it in their suitcases, whatever.
3: Can't you ship ranch dressing?
8: I guess you can, but it's probably very expensive.
7: So much, like 3 times as much.
8: So they are coming out with a TSA compliant ranch kit. So that is on the way.
7: It's powder. It's gross.
8: I'm guessing.
7: Nobody wants that.
8: I don't know. Is it? It looks like these are liquid.
9: They're packets.
7: Yeah. One of them was powder. I saw that they were coming out with hey, we've created this just for you.
8: Yeah. This one might not be.
3: The powder's easy, but it's not as good.
8: No, this one might be a liquid. I don't know. This might be a different one. We'll see. So Europeans are coming to U.S. for World Cup and going back much heavier, and they want that their friends who are coming over here to know you're going to eat, you're going to eat a lot, and you're going to gain weight. Just deal with it. And then did you see the Japanese fans yesterday? They were trying Texas barbecue for the first time.
3: What'd they think?
8: Oh, my gosh. They had this huge barbecue spare rib. Oh, they loved it. They were very, very happy. So, yeah. So a lot of fun stuff going on all surrounding World Cup. To celebrate the 30th anniversary of Reasonable Doubt, Jay-Z and Roc Nation are launching a series of pop-up activations and special experiences across New York City beginning Thursday. It's called the 96 and Forever. It's a year-long program, and it commemorates Jay-Z's body of work as a cultural archive. And fans can check out jz30.com to sign up and find out where the experiences will be in your area. So that's pretty cool. And what are we watching today? Like I said, 4 games on today. You have America's Got Talent. Password is on today. The NBA draft, the first round is today. So you can watch that 8 p.m. Eastern time. And that is my Danielle report.
3: Okay, so I'm reading up on it. The major grocery stores in the UK do have Newman's Own and Heinz ranch dressings.
8: Oh, okay.
3: In the supermarket chains, like the big chainy ones.
8: Yeah.
3: It's always in the American International aisle. Mm. You know, it's the same as, you know, here we go to the Goya aisle.
8: Yeah.
3: Or the same aisle that has the, you know, the Korean sauces and things. It's my favorite aisle, by the way. I spend more time on that aisle than any other aisle. Over there, we are that aisle over there, as you may know. And also, they do have those, as we were talking about, the Kraft TSA compliant ranch pack. It is the clear quart sized bag that meets Transportation Security Administration rules, a supply of ranch packets equivalent to more than a standard bottle, and a ranch bottle-inspired luggage tag.
8: There you go.
3: So there you go. We've gone crazy. But the fact that the Japanese were loving their Texas barbecue, that really makes my heart sing.
8: I know. Oh, you should have seen the size of this barbecue rib that this guy was eating.
3: Oh, yeah.
8: He was so excited. It was
7: like medieval times.
8: Yeah, it was okay. Totally.
3: May I be a futurist for just a moment?
8: Mm-hmm.
3: Now you're going to watch all of the, I'm going to call, for lack of a better term, cross-contamination of foods from different countries into other countries, right?
8: Mm-hmm.
3: Now you're going to watch the chefs in Japan start to perfect smoking and briskets and barbecue, you know? Yeah. And I think it's great. I mean, this is how food goes across the ocean. Yeah, back in the old days, one day this thing arrived. It was rice. So like, what do we do with this thing? And now look at it. Rice has done to the entire world, right?
8: Yeah.
3: I'm so excited about World Cup. It's all about brisket in Tokyo.
7: What a plot twist.
3: I know. Ranch dressing in Pakistan. Let's go.
8: Crazy. So crazy.
3: Oh, I'm sorry. I'm all hopped up. My DeLonghi machine has been. You know, I'm glad it doesn't have an odometer on the DeLonghi machine. Yesterday when it was raining and it was a little darker, I was standing in front of that thing all day just pushing that button. Mm. And it was pumping out cortados and espressos.
8: Oh, wow.
3: Anyway. Hey, so talk to me, Gandhi. It was a rainy day here yesterday. And so that inspired you for today's game?
7: Yeah, there's been a lot of rain kind of across the country. We were worried that the World Cup games weren't going to get played yesterday. We're going to have more rain today. And if you look at our forecast, we've got rain. Kind of a lot.
8: Yeah.
7: So I figured
10: send some to Florida, please, I beg. Send some to Florida.
7: So I figured we'll make a game out of it.
3: Is it ready to go? You want to do it?
7: Yeah, sure. Like this second or next break?
3: Well, but wait, I'll tell you what. Let's give me 20 minutes.
7: Cool.
3: I'm just warming people up in case someone's like, I'll turn them off and go. No. Keep us on. We're going to play a game about rain. We're a very busy show. So hang out. Do we have any guests today? Is it just us, Nate?
9: It's just us.
3: It's just us?
9: Just us, Elvis Duran.
3: I'm totally happy with that. That's good.
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1: So, God, we're talking about so much stuff. So much stuff going on. The World Cup, ranch dressing.
2: So many things.
1: That, and of course, the passing of Clive Davis. Clive Davis passed away in his home here in Manhattan yesterday and left us with, I mean, a warehouse of hits, a warehouse of successful careers. And, you know, the one that always comes to mind is, of course, who?
3: Whitney Houston.
2: Yeah.
1: Without a doubt. And so I was asking, what is the most successful and iconic song from Clive Davis? And I Will Always Love You, Whitney Houston, number one. 14 weeks at number one.
2: Wow.
4: Damn.
1: The Billboard Hot 100 at number one that long. Sold millions of copies globally and remains one of the best-selling physical singles of all time. We're talking before the age of... of digital. So interesting.
2: Amazing.
1: And of course, you know, a lot of people don't know, but a lot of people do know, I Will Always Love You was written by Dolly Parton for a musical called The Best Little Whorehouse in Texas.
2: Great musical.
1: Exactly. And that's what she originated the song. And then someone later asked Dolly, hey, what do you think of the fact that Whitney Houston has ridden this thing to number one and held it there for so long, and Dolly has no problem with it whatsoever?
2: Of course not.
1: It paid for a new ride at Dollywood. Yeah, Froggy, what's up?
4: There was a time that Elvis Presley wanted that song from Dolly, but the only way Elvis would take it was if he could add his name to the writing credits. And Dolly was like, absolutely not. You're not writing. And she kept it away. And they said that it was a very risky decision for her at the time because he was so big that it would have been huge for that song for him to sing it. But she was like, no, I'm keeping it. I wrote it. That's the way it is. And
2: the audacity.
4: Successful story.
1: Yeah. Look at that. It's Elvis friggin' Presley. No, thank you.
4: Nope.
1: So from Best Little Whorehouse in Texas to The Bodyguard is where we got it from Whitney Houston when she was in that with Kevin Costner, right?
2: Mm-hmm. Yeah. Mm-hmm.
1: And then, of course, you know, there's other stories about I Will Always Love You. Like, you know, in the middle when the song stops and then the drum hits, people try to match it. Can you match the drum hit?
3: No, never.
5: Never. Can never do it.
1: It's so funny. Anyway, Whitney Houston.

0: You know, a lot of radio stations cut it off before she hits that top note. Have you noticed that?
1: Oh, really?
2: Oh, wow.
0: Yeah, she goes, yeah, they give, hey, everybody, good afternoon, here's the weather. And they totally forget that she's still singing.
1: Wow.
0: Arguably, Clive Davis's most successful song, it, by the numbers anyway, at 14 weeks at number one on the Billboard Hot 100, millions of copies globally sold. Of course, just a great song. Clive Davis, thank you so much for the music. Hey, so rainy music. Let's keep it in the music, shall we? Yesterday we had floods, basically, in parts of our area in the Northeast. And so Gandhi was inspired. Tell everyone what you did.
1: So I put together a game of rain. It's the rain game. All these songs have to do with the rain. Mm. So we just want the name of the artist. You don't need to, or the name of the song. You don't need to give us the artist. That might be a little tricky, but they all have to do with the weather.
2: Nice.
0: Yeah, you don't have Walking in the Rain by O.J. Jones in there, do you?
1: I don't think so.
3: What?
0: Good.
1: Sorry.
3: What's that song?
0: Oh, my God. It's the worst rapey song ever.
1: Really?
3: You have to play it.
0: It's like this guy who's abusive, and she doesn't want to be with him, and he's like, oh, you better be with me. And it turns into like the worst song ever.
1: What?
3: Oh, yeah.
0: So I think we played it once just to prove that we had found the worst song ever.
1: Oh, wow.
0: The most womanizing, awful song.
4: I saw you.
2: Oh, that's the one. And
4: him. Walking in the rain.
1: Oh, no. I did not put that in there.
0: Oh, yeah. And then someone else came out with an answer to the song. I'm not playing it, Scary. Get it out of there.
4: Okay.
0: I can't even play it. I can't even believe we have it in our system.
1: Oh, my
3: gosh. We do.
0: He sees her walking hand in hand with some other guy. It says, oh, you without me is like cornflakes without the milk.
1: What?
0: I'm just a rabbit trying to get a nut. Was it a squirrel?
4: I don't know. Squirrel trying to get a nut.
0: You know, we're all trying to get a nut, aren't we? Anyway, we're not going to include that, correct?
1: No, that is not in the game. We should be okay.
3: Aww.
1: Sorry. I could go out
5: the song
1: if you
5: where
1: like.
5: He says, I love you so much. I followed you today. Is that that song? I think that is
4: yes,
5: the song.
4: Yes.
2: Oh, my gosh. No.
0: Oh, my God. Look at the lyrics. It's the worst.
2: Really?
0: Anyway, so thank you, Gandhi, for not including that. There's enough rain music to find that's more pleasurable. So, okay. So officially set it up. Call us now because Gandhi wants you to do this.
1: Yes. Just name the song about rain. Name the rain song. It's a rain game.
0: Okay. Call us now, 800-242-0100. The Rain Game.
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0: So crazy. It's been 25 years since September 11th, 2001. And, of course, born on that darkest day of September 11th, the Tunnel to Towers Foundation has been helping America's heroes ever since. Heroes like FDNY firefighter Robert E. Welsh III. So Robert served as a police officer here in New York before his appointment to the fire department in 2001, just weeks after the 9/11 attacks. He was on the front lines of 9/11 recovery efforts along with all the other heroes. Robert dedicated nearly two decades of his life protecting his community. He also coached youth sports and he shared a life full of love with his wife Jennifer and their three kids. Robert, like many others, lost his courageous battle with 9/11 related cancer later on, leaving behind his family. So here it is in the 25th anniversary year of 9/11. We continue to see the toll that day is still taking on the heroes and their families. So Tunnel to Towers, they decided, yeah, add Robert to that long list of heroes. They're honoring Robert by paying off his family's mortgage. Let that sit there for a second. Paying off the family mortgage. One of the many times they've done that at Tunnel to Towers. 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
0: Ooh, I love a good syrupy baklava.
4: Oh, it's so good.
2: Oh, my gosh.
0: So good. Is that from Turkey?
2: Yes, it is, actually. They import it from there, and then they cook it, they bake it here.
0: I love it. Mm-hmm. Hey, you know, there's something about a great baklava that's just, it's so syrupy sweet.
2: Yes.
0: It's so great. I tell you, you go to that part of the world and their desserts are tremendous, you know, and through the Mediterranean or through in any of those countries, in Turkey included. Just, oh, I love it.
2: So good.
0: They use rose water in a lot of their desserts.
2: Oh, really?
0: Oh, yeah.
2: What's the little green things that are on the top, like sprinkled on there?
0: Pistachio. Those are boogers.
2: No, that is not boogers. Is that pistachio? Really?
0: Yeah. Yes.
2: Oh.
0: It's pistachio.
2: It's so good. Boogers.
0: Yeah, no, it's a tradition.
5: Someone must have been picking so all night if that was boogers.
0: Those are delicious. I know. I love them. Save me one. Hey, all right. So it's been raining a lot here in the Northeast anyway for the past 2 days now. Today's day number two of a lot of rain coming our way. So Gandhi was inspired. Music about rain.
2: Absolutely. All of these songs have to do with the rain. And they span quite the many decades. So
0: okay, good.
2: Hopefully you know your songs about rain. Because they're all here.
0: Well, let's go live to Diker Heights, Brooklyn.
2: Hey.
0: Vincenza is checking in. You're the only guy named, the only person in Diker Heights named Vin.
2: Yeah.
6: I'm a girl. I'm a woman. You're
0: Vincenza, and, of course.
6: Yeah. yeah, there's a few. It's the age ranges, so to like 90 and above, I might be the only one in the 40s.
2: Okay.
0: Good. We got a young one. Yeah, Diker Heights.
6: It's everyone's grandmother's name.
0: The home of Rosanna Scotto. My best friend is from Diker Heights.
6: Yeah, she went to St. Bernadette. Yep.
0: There you go. Absolutely. All right, let's see how you do. How did you enjoy the rain yesterday, Vincenza? Did you enjoy it? Did you enjoy the rain yesterday and today?
6: I did. Actually, I started my new job, my old new job again, and I got to go out for lunch in the rain, and it was amazing. Love it. I love a great rain day.
0: Yeah, me too. Well, these are all songs inspired by rain, and that's why Gandhi decided this would be perfect for today. So here we go.
2: Absolutely.
0: Songs inspired by rain.
7: I never meant to call you when you sorrow.
0: What's that, Vincenza?
6: Rain. Purple Rain by Prince.
0: There we go. What a great film. Have you guys seen Purple Rain?
2: Oh, I have not.
6: Yes.
0: There's nothing like watching Prince, little tiny microscopic Prince, getting on that massive motorcycle.
2: Really?
6: When that movie came out, I was a little confused. I was so young. I was very confused as what I was watching, but it was a great movie as an adult.
0: Absolutely. And there you go. Rain-inspired song number one. Here's number two.
8: You have my heart.
6: Umbrella by Rihanna.
0: There you go.
8: All
0: right. Let's go back a little bit. What about this?
9: Someone told me long ago. There's a calm before the storm.
6: I know it's, I think it's Creedence Clearwater.
0: Ooh. Okay. What's the name of the song?
6: Oh, God.
0: You've heard it a million times, but you don't know the title. Well,
2: you're gonna be mad at yourself.
0: The title is Have You Ever Seen the Rain? Yeah. They used to play that on WABC when you were growing up in Diker Heights. Creedence Clearwater Revival also did that song that I never understood called Do, Do, Do, Out My Back Door. What was that song?
10: Out my back door.
0: Oh, looking. I thought it was just doo-doo falling out the back door.
2: That makes more sense.
1: I messed up those lyrics.
8: Well, unfortunately, today's theme is not doo-doo, it's rain. Here we go. Here's another rain-inspired song.
11: Sweet as Timberland, ooh, we sing a dangle. We so tight that you get our styles tangled.
6: Nope.
8: Missy Elliott, the rain.
5: Rain.
11: Me, I'm super fly.
2: It's my window.
8: Oh, I can't stand
6: that's
8: rain.
6: A great song too.
8: Yeah, I know.
6: Yes, I love
8: it's,
6: that song,
8: a, it's another remake of a classic. We need more Missy Elliott in our lives, I vote.
2: Agreed.
8: All right, here's one I know you'll get. Here we go.

0: What song is that?
1: That
0: one's
1: by Yo. I used to play that for my class. That is Someday Over the Rainbow. Hold on.
0: It's Something Over the Rainbow. No, not a day.
1: Something.
0: It's a place.
1: And I
0: it's
1: know
0: a place.
1: That one was sung by the Hawaiian singer, Yo. Well, look,
0: I don't think we're going to make you say his name.
2: Right. You don't have to get the artist. Just the name of the song.
0: Yeah, but you need to get the name of the song, though. You said some...
1: Okay.
0: Something Over the Rainbow. No, it's a place.
1: You can... I was close. What'd
2: you say?
0: No. What's the name of the song, though? You can do it.
1: Hold on.
0: It's some...
1: Something Over the Rainbow.
2: Oh, Lord.
0: Oh, God. No.
3: No.
0: You're gonna get so mad. It's Somewhere Over the Rainbow.
2: Yeah.
4: Somewhere Over the Rainbow.
0: By Israel Kamakawiwole.
1: Yeah.
2: You got it.
3: Easy.
2: Yeah.
0: I'm not that great at that. He was... Unbelievable. Here is Rain song number 6.
4: I'm laughing at clouds so dark up above.
1: Singing in the rain.
0: Yeah. Hey. Who it's by? Nice. For extra points, who it's by?
1: Yes. That is by...
0: Gene Kelly.
4: Singing in the rain. Just singing in the rain.
1: Wow.
0: There you go. All right. Here is Rain song number 7. Here we go.
3: I'll get it for you.
0: Okay, get it. Number 7.
5: I let it fall, my heart.
1: Oh, that's by Adele.
0: Mm-hmm.
1: And that is... Can you just play it one more time?
0: Yeah.
5: I let it fall, my heart.
0: She does something to the rain.
1: I don't know.
0: Oh, come on, Vincenza. I know, I don't. Don't yell at me. It's Set Fire. Set Fire to the Rain.
5: Set Fire to the Rain.
0: What a great song. I like it. She said, no, Set Fire to the Rain. Anyway, here we go. Another Rain song. Yeah.
3: Rain.
0: Come on, you can do it.
1: Is that Lady Gaga?
0: It's Lady Gaga. What's the name of the song? It has to do with rain. If you use the word rain, you're probably going to get part of it right.
1: Okay, so it's Rain.
0: Yeah.
1: Okay.
0: Rain.
1: It is.
0: Oh, Google it.
3: Google it.
1: On me, yes.
0: There you go.
5: Rain on me.
0: All right. Oh, let's go back a little ways, but not that far. Here's another one.
5: All I can say is that my life is pretty plain.
1: I like watching the birds. Mm-hmm. That is by, I remember the little girl dancing around like a bee.
0: There you go.
2: The bee girl.
1: Yeah.
3: Looking for the title.
0: It's in there somewhere. It's in there somewhere.
1: All I can say is that my life is pretty plain.
0: Right.
1: I like watching the birds gathering.
0: It's yeah. No Rain by Blind Melon.
5: I like watching the birds.
0: All right, I'm going to give you one more. Vincenza, I know you get, if you don't get this one, a shame
1: Elvis, I'm
0: on
1: gonna get
0: you.
1: It.
0: Here we go.
5: Tonight for the first time.
0: You got it.
1: You guys are amazing. I just love.
0: Well, no, okay.
1: Hold on,
0: Vincenza. We're still here. Hold on. You did well. You remembered the songs. It's just the titles and they didn't come out as freely as we.
1: If we did karaoke, I would have done that.
0: I know. Karaoke would have. Hey, how many did she officially get?
2: I believe she got 5.
3: Yeah.
2: 4 or 5.
0: Okay.
2: Yeah.
3: That's being generous as well.
0: If you call it 5, then we can give her something.
2: Oh, was it 5, Nate?
6: Sure.
2: Oh,
6: yeah. It was five. Yeah.
0: She was. She was there in spirit. Absolutely. What do you have for Vincenza? Come on.
6: Well, for each one you got correct, we're going to give you $100. So that's $500. Ooh, thanks to our friends at Rails to Trails.
0: Woo. Wait, now you overdid it.
6: I can't split it up, Elvis. I can't split it up.
0: All right. Thanks to our friends. And you know what? There's no better place to experience a rainstorm than on the trails. Thanks to our friends from at Rails to Trails, connecting all of us with trails across the country. I'm sure there's a lot of trail heads in Diker Heights, Brooklyn.
7: There is. They got Diker Trails right there.
2: They actually do have trails all over. Yeah, so a big part of what they do is convert railway stations and trails into walking trails now. So
0: look at that. You got to go take a walk. Remember where you won the $500 thanks to our friends at Rails to Trails. We love them. It's the Rails to Trails Conservancy. Help make the places we live even better, making them safer, easier for all of us to get outside. What's all that noise? What is that?
8: Who, know? Me?
7: Yeah.
0: Yeah. Congratulations. I know.
8: Vincenza. Thank you guys enough.
0: Oh my God. I'm so anxious. You just won $500. You got it. Good going.

0: Ah, Queen. We love you, Gaga. The Gaga. She's okay. I love that song. Hey, Al, let's get into the three things we need to know from Gandhi, and then let's move on with the day. Gandhi, what's going on?
1: All right. Tesla is under federal investigation after a woman was killed when a Model 3 crashed into a home in Katy, Texas. I don't know if you guys saw any of the footage from that or read that story.
0: Frightening.
1: Terrifying. It was in self-driving mode. A spokesperson with the Harris County Sheriff's Office says Martha Avila died last Friday when a driver, identified as Michael Butler, slammed into the front room of the home. He says he was on autopilot at the time. Tesla's vice president of AI software took to X on Monday with claims that the driver was pressing the accelerator and overrode the system. The National Highway Traffic Safety Administration is investigating. So far, no charges have been filed. A 24-year-old man is being charged with 6 counts of manslaughter for a deadly fire at the Knights Inn Motel in Endwell, New York. He's also been charged with 1 count of arson. It's unclear exactly what led to his arrest, but tragically, 6 people were killed and many others have been displaced after a fast-moving fire ripped through the establishment. Most have been taken, have taken temporary shelter at the Vestal United Methodist Church, according to police. And finally, Arkansas is suing Roblox and Discord over claims that the platforms put children at risk online. I feel like we are hearing one of these lawsuits every day with different platforms now. The Attorney General's office said predators use the gaming platform Roblox to reach children, then shift the conversation to the Discord messaging app. The lawsuit says both companies misled parents by advertising safety tools, but leaving poor age checks and monitoring gaps. It cites Roblox's own reports showing suspected child sexual exploitation reports rising, this is a crazy number, from 675 in 2019 to over 13,000 in 2023. Arkansas is seeking damages, safety changes, and the return of profits that it says the company's made from Arkansas consumers. If that lawsuit is fruitful, I'm sure we will see it far more with different states. And those are your three things.
0: Thank you, Gandhi.
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1: From the KTVZ Newsroom, I'm Kelsey Marison. Happening now, two 14-year-olds from Bend were arrested this weekend, accused of assaulting other teens with weapons. Bend police were called Sunday night near Lodgepole and Mahogany Streets to an altercation involving four teenage boys. Police say two of the teens were injured by the other two attacking them. The two 14-year-olds were arrested. One of the teens was arrested on second-degree assault and unlawful use of a weapon charges. The second faces menacing charges. In other news, Bend Fire and Rescue responded to two fires Monday morning, back-to-back. The first was a shop fire located between Bend and Sisters. The cause is still under investigation, but Bend Fire praised this homeowner because he had so much defensible space around his buildings. Before the fire was out, Bend Fire got another call. This time, it was a brush fire in a business area near Century Drive. Bend Fire says this one was caused by a spark from landscaping tools. Bend Fire wants to remind you to be extra careful in the coming days, especially when doing yard work. Plus, when the big one hits, Central Oregon will play a major role in a natural disaster response. This Thursday from 9 to 10:30 a.m., you can attend a meeting at Redmond Fire about Core 3. That's the coordination and training facility for local, state, and federal emergency management being built in Redmond. You can attend in person or virtually. For more information on these stories, head to our website, ktvz.com, or the KTVZ mobile app.
2: From the Local Alert Weather Center, I'm Jillian Fortner. Above normal temperatures will stick around for a few more days before a cooler pattern arrives late this week. Highs will climb into the upper 80s and low 90s across the high desert, and we'll expect a mix of sunshine and high clouds throughout the day today. Warm conditions continue Wednesday and Thursday, with afternoon temperatures holding in the 80s. A weak weather system moves through on Wednesday, bringing a slight chance for an isolated shower or thunderstorm. From the Local Alert Weather Center, I'm Jillian Fortner.
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6: Danielle, we love a Danielle phone tap, unless it's Miss Moshkalopoulos.
7: No, it's not.
6: Okay, good.
7: All right, so Katie wanted to phone tap her mom. A lot of people like Miss Moshkalopoulos. You be quiet. Katie wanted to phone tap her mom. She is about to walk for graduation, and her mother is so proud of her. So she said, you know what, let's just call my mom, freak her out a little bit. So she starts the call, and then I'm going to come into the call.
6: All right, let's see what happens with Danielle's phone tap. Here
8: Hello?
6: We go.
8: Hey, Mom.
9: Hi, hon. How are you?
8: They're not going to let me walk at graduation. It's like,
9: What do you mean they're not going to let you walk?
8: I don't know. I mean, they're being awful. I mean, they're going to give me my diploma, but they're not going to let me walk with all my friends and with everybody. I'm not going to be able to be a part of the ceremony.
9: Why? What happened?
8: The thing is, I really don't think I did anything wrong. I really don't remember, but they're not communicating
9: with
8: me.
9: That's even worse. That you don't remember what you did? That's even worse.
7: Katie, I'm back. Who are you on the phone with?
9: Who is that?
8: Mom, the lady's back. She, you know,
9: What lady? Where are you?
7: Katie, we need to go over all the paperwork.
8: I'm at Mrs. Strogoff's office right now, and she's the dean, so she is like the one who's deciding everything.
9: Well, ask the lady why they're not letting you walk. Get an answer.
8: Excuse me, Mrs. Strogoff, my mom is asking me why I can't walk.
7: Well, when you throw bottles through windows, unfortunately, these are the things that happen.
9: When you throw bottles through windows? Are you kidding me?
8: I really don't remember doing that.
9: Are you kidding me? What did you do?
8: Well, I didn't throw a bottle through a window. I threw a bottle at a window to get my friend's attention. It's totally different.
9: Yeah, it's not totally different. You threw a bottle, you moron. What do you think's going to happen when a bottle goes through a window? Oh, my God.
7: Well, the window broke.
8: I lightly threw the bottle at the window.
9: Can you put that woman on the phone, please?
7: Hello?
9: Hi.
7: You Katie's mother?
9: Katie's mother, yes. Can you tell me what happened exactly? Because my daughter's not giving me straight answers.
7: Yeah, she threw a bottle through the window like a disgusting animal, and she won't be walking for graduation.
9: Okay.
5: First of all, don't use the term disgusting, no, please.
7: Well, I mean, come on now.
5: Look, kids,
7: really?
5: Kids make mistakes,
7: yeah.
5: Here, right?
7: Yeah.
5: I mean, they make mistakes.
7: Yeah, kids
5: happen.
7: Are stupid, and they get drunk, and they act like idiots, and your daughter's a disgusting animal, so there we go.
5: Excuse me.
7: Lady, I'm not telling you anything
5: Excuse
7: you don't
5: me.
7: Know.
5: Listen, I have to call those names. It's very unprofessional of you. Why would you say those things about one of your students? I'm just trying to understand why you're...
7: I mean, when she got caught, she even spit on the RA that took her in to the point where the RA had to wipe spit off of their eye. I'm sure they needed a shower after that as well.
5: Oh, that doesn't sound like my daughter.
7: Well, hey, I'm your alarm clock. Wake up. It's your daughter.
5: I'm sorry, you're the dean?
7: Animal behavior is not to be rewarded.
5: What is your problem? What is your problem?
7: I can't say anything right. I can't do anything right with you. My gosh.
5: I'm here. I'm sorry. You're a bitch.
7: Yeah, I'm a bitch.
5: You're a power trip and there's something wrong with you.
7: Oh,
5: okay?
7: Gosh, you don't
5: and
7: shut
5: I've
7: up,
5: also
7: do
5: paid
7: you?
5: Her damn tuition. And you know how expensive that school is.
7: Are you done?
5: What the are you talking about? What are you doing? I mean, who is your boss, by the way?
7: Elvis Duran.
5: What?
7: He's very nice.
5: I swear to God, if this is one of those things...
7: It is!
5: Oh, my God. I'm going to kill you guys.
7: Katie.
5: Katie, I'm going to kill you. I'm going to throw a bottle through your head. Do you understand? That's what's going to happen.
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0: What, you call this coffee? Tastes like poop.
1: It does. It tastes like crap.
2: Hello, lady.
0: Hello, lady. Here we go. Dysfunctional show. I got a producer over here screaming in the corner. I got Scary yelling because his eggs are burnt.
3: Ladies and gentle creatures.
4: Elvis Duran in the Morning Show.
5: A great night. Just in front of the TV, we watched the Norway-Senegal game, which was amazing.
1: Yes.
5: And then we watched this film a friend of ours told us to watch over on Prime called Mercy. Have you heard of this film? It's got Chris Pratt in it, your boyfriend.
1: Oh,
5: there,
1: thank
5: Nate.
1: You, Nate.
3: Yeah, you know, I knew that movie came out earlier this year, and generally when a movie comes out in January, it ain't the best.
1: Really?
3: So,
5: I never knew that.
3: A little trepidatious as to seeing it. So you saw it?
5: Yeah, we saw it.
1: It was a January movie.
5: It's a great film if it's like January 15th. No, you know what? We actually enjoyed it. But about a quarter of the way through, I'm like, I don't know. And Alex is like, what should we watch? I said, yeah, let's watch. And you know what? It definitely is edge of your seat suspense.
3: Okay.
5: It's the storyline is crazy.
3: Mm. Okay.
5: So in the future, AI does all the judging.
1: Oh Lord.
5: Judge, jury, executioner, everything.
1: It's not good at it right now. That's scary.
5: So anyway, for instance, if you go out and murder someone, they run it and catch you. They sit you in this chair, okay, and in this huge warehouse room, and there's a screen in front of you. It's the judge, and it's all AI, an AI judge. Mm. And they go through all the evidence from the murder scene. They go through everything in your phone and all the phones of the people you know, and know the victim and people at work and, you know, whatever. You have 90 minutes to prove your innocence. Ah! Otherwise, a pulse will boom in your chair and you'll die.
1: Oh my gosh.
3: What?
5: They kill you, right?
1: Crazy.
5: So Chris Pratt was the one. I'm glad we watched it. It's what it is. It's not going to win any Oscars, you know.
1: It is what it is.
5: You know, it has a high rating for, is it popcorn, whatever?
3: Oh, the popcorn meter on Rotten Tomatoes. Yeah.
5: Yeah. The popcorn meter is kind of high.
3: That's
5: anyway.
3: It's like the normal, that you should

0: because the popcorn meter is actual people, not
1: reviews. It was kind of high. I enjoyed watching it. I'm glad we did. It's just one of those, you know? It's a film you want to watch. It's definitely edge of your seat suspense.
0: But go in with no expectations.
1: Exactly.
0: Okay, good.
1: So anyway, I'm sure a lot of people have watched it. Text us now at 55100. Did you see Mercy? What'd you think about it? Now we have a special guest in the studio, Roy. Hi, Roy. Welcome to the show. Look at you, he's a superstar over
2: Hello.
1: There.
2: It's so good to be on the show. Thanks for having me.
1: Well, so you may know Roy. Roy from Good Baklava. You did a collab with Shaw's Gyros and Falafel out at the Knicks games, right?
2: Exactly. Shaw's Halal picked us up and bought 1,000 pieces to give out for free every single game of the finals.
3: Woo,
2: it was
3: wow.
2: amazing how they supported us as a small business.
1: Well, you know what? And what an incredible small business you have. And, Roy, you were out there. I mean, obviously a Knicks fan. Talk to me.
2: So I grew up in the Kingdom of New Jersey as a Nets mm-hmm. fan.
3: Yeah.
1: Oh, God.
2: You know, this is in the Vince Carter, Jason Kidd, Richard Jefferson era. And I loved it. It was awesome. But they left New Jersey. I left the Kingdom of New Jersey. I need a basketball team. And the Knicks seem to need an unofficial baklava guy. So it's... Pretty good.
1: So look, I love baklava. It's one of my favorite desserts. I love everything from that region, everything from that culture as far as the food goes. How did you get started doing this?
2: So it started as a joke pretty much outside a Fish concert in 2021. Basically, I'd just gotten sober. I've been sober a little over 5 years.
3: Congrats.
2: And thank you. I needed a hustle to continue my Fish travels, you know, going on tour gets pretty
3: yeah.
2: expensive.
1: No, it costs money.
3: It costs money.
2: So I used to sell something that maybe get me in trouble. So I said, hey, I can't get in trouble anymore. I'm going to sell something funny, delicious, optimal that makes money. And it turned out to be baklava as a joke.
1: Well, hold on. What is so funny about baklava?
2: It sounds funny. It tastes delicious. It's just, it's the best. You see a guy in a, also, by the way, I'm not wearing it right now, but I was wearing a hot dog suit for the first, you know, 40 shows of selling baklava at Fish. What's funnier than a guy selling baklava in a hot dog suit at a Fish concert?
1: It makes no sense.
2: Come on now.
1: It makes no sense, Roy, but yet it does. Okay, so how did you learn how to make baklava? Because yours is really, really good.
2: So we're actually importing it from the south of Turkey, from a region called, a city called Gaziantep, which is known for their pistachios. That's our forward ingredient. We're importing it from Turkey, unbaked, and then we're baking it in the Kingdom of New Jersey. So this is real Turkish baklava baked in America.
3: Yeah, and he's wearing a gold baklava chain around his neck.
1: Is it from Zales? Where is that from?
2: I had to make it. After Shaw's picked us up, I had to make it. No, I'm just kidding.
1: See, this is a fantastic story.
3: Yeah.
2: I love it. It's just hilarious. It's still funny to me. I sell it in the park. I sell it at the beach. I sell it outside concerts. And we're trying to turn it. We're on the road from illegitimate, semi-legitimate, going to legitimate. We're exiting semi-legitimate.
3: It is delicious. It is so good. It's crazy.
2: I'm glad you like it.
1: Okay, well, hold on. We need your help on this since you're closer to it than we are. Is it Turkiye? How do you say it? How do you say it?
2: Because it's Turkiye. Turkiye.
1: Turkiye. Like T-O-U-R. Turkiye.
2: Turkiye.
1: Because if I say Turkiye, I get yelled at. If I say Turkiye, I get yelled at. I get yelled at for everything. Well, everyone's loving it. I mean,
2: I'm having a blast. It's like the funniest thing I've ever done, and it's just wild that it's working now. I mean, I've been putting one foot in front of the other for like 5 years, but it's amazing to get, you know, a couple eyeballs on it. My 15 minutes of fame has lasted like 20 days now, and I'm just trying to everyone gets free baklava.
1: That is awesome. We're so blessed that you found us on the 55th Street and came to see us.
2: Oh, for sure.
1: So Roy, so where do we see you next? Now that the Knicks are you know done for this season, where do we find you?
2: Tomorrow I'll be at the Trey Anastasio show, the frontman of Fish at the Capitol Theater. We're going to do some fun stuff with them. We're doing a little giveaway. They sell it there.
1: Right.
2: And then Thursday I'll be in Herbert Von King Park selling it where I usually go, you know, just walk around and do my park run. I actually stop at Fort Greene Park, Herbert Von King Park, McCarran Park in like a little kind of route. And then I finish at Domino Park for sunset. So I'm just selling it out of a pan.
3: That's so cool.
1: You just care walk around with a pan.
2: Yeah, pretty much just walk around with a pan.
4: He brought the pans up here.
2: And then we also ship it. That's like the day to day. You know, I'm selling it like after work hours, but during work hours we have a, you know, semi

0: illegitimate offer. Selling it out of 10.
1: Semi is so funny.
0: Illegitimate, but the most fun. 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So we spend every day shipping orders.
2: Hold on. I got to write it. Goodbaklava.net.
0: You picked the wrong day to be in Miami. Here, I got to send you some.
2: No, well, I'm gonna book goodbaklava.net. I'm going on. I'm buying. I'm supporting.
0: Man. This is a great story. I appreciate it. I was listening to the Elvis Duran show when we were in high school. We'd drive the van to school and we would listen to the prank calls. It's like a staple of my life. So it's an honor to be on here.
2: Wow, full circle. And it's an honor to have you. So, you know, it's not just for you. This is a gift for us too. So stop.
0: Oh,
2: it's
0: not all about you.
2: But anyway, thank you so much, Roy. I mean, it's an honor to meet you and the story is fantastic. And we see nothing but great days ahead of you.
0: Oh, I'm so excited. Thanks for having me.
2: At least 15 more great days.
0: Yeah, rock and roll. Yeah, let's keep this fame going. The 15 minute of fame turns into I don't know.
2: So if I go to goodbaklava.net, do I learn more about you and where you're going to be? Yeah. Or is it just strictly just mail order?
0: So we have our Instagram, goodbaklava. I post kind of where we're at. I'm trying to keep up with it.
1: They have to follow you like fish?
0: Baklava.
1: This is hilarious.
0: Soon we'll do like maybe Bakfest, you know, have like a Baklava Fest or a Baklava Takeover. The universe is a baklava. That's what we're trying to get.
1: Has this opened the doors for you to meet like random celebrities?
0: I've met Trey Anastasio before. I met Mark Norman. I'm like blanking.
1: Okay.
3: Elvis Duran.
1: Dessert always works. Yeah.
0: Who else? I met Pete Wells from the New York Times. He came on a four and a half hour grand baklava tour across Brooklyn.
1: Okay.
0: We went to four parks. He saw our shipping facility. He met my dog named Petey. My dog's name is Petey. They completely like bonded.
1: Besties. Fabulous.
0: And that was super special. I'm a big food guy. So meeting Pete Wells was like, and getting him to try our baklava and write about us was like kind of a dream come true.
1: That's so cool.
4: Wow.
2: Excellent. Well, Roy, thank you so much for coming in and bringing in the baklava.
0: Thanks for having me.
2: Goodbaklava.net or goodbaklava on Instagram. Yeah. Do everything you can to support Roy.
0: Thanks, great. Yeah. And don't forget to visit us. Also, we'll be at the Union Square Christmas Market this year.
1: Oh.
0: We do a baklava hot chocolate.
1: Ooh.
0: It's insane. Pistachio whipped cream, kadayif, real chocolate, real cream, no powder, no water, no drugs.
4: I think you need
0: piece
4: to,
0: of baklava on top.
4: You need to come up here and serve that to us during
0: I'll bring
4: Christmas.
0: It. Yeah, for sure.
2: Excellent. Roy, excellent. We love
0: thanks,
2: you.
0: Thank you, Roy.
2: That is so great. I love the story. You know what? Everyone's got a great story. Roy's is definitely one of our favorites. We love you, Roy. Thank you for stopping by. And we'll see you wherever we're going to see you. But again, goodbaklava.net and goodbaklava on Instagram to get started on Roy's journey. Learn more. All right. Thank you, Roy. Let's go around the room. What's on the minds of the people in the room? Do people in the room have a mind today?
5: Sure.
1: I think so.
2: I'll start with you, Gandhi. What's going on in your head?
1: All right. I was just thinking about how tough it is to close certain chapters. One of my best friends was in town. We were having this conversation about a lot of things. And he said, if you're brave enough to say goodbye, you will always meet a new hello. And I was like, that is so good. When you're bold enough to actually take the move to do something for yourself, that's when the universe opens up and everything falls from the sky and backs up your own decision. So take the leap. Be bold. Do the things.
2: I will take that into consideration.
1: Yeah. I'm leaving the show. No, I'm just kidding. I will not.
2: No, if you have the guts to say goodbye,
1: yeah.
2: Then have the heart to accept the hello. It's,
1: exactly.
2: It's great. I like that a lot. Hey, Scary, what's up?
6: Well, I'm at the crossroads of a full cup of coffee and a gyro combo platter.
1: Gyro.
2: I think it's gyro, isn't it?
6: Gyro platter. The point is, this is so good, but I haven't had my coffee yet. But you know, I know what's going to happen. You know when you anticipate the future of the next 2-3 hours? I don't know what I want to do. So I'm going to have to, I guess I'm going to abandon this coffee, and it was very expensive. So
1: why? Well, just mix them. Give yourself a little cleanse. You'll be fine.
6: Coffee does not mix with lunch and dinner foods. It just doesn't.
2: That is not true.
1: That
2: don't
1: is
2: you
1: not
2: go to diners
1: true,
2: yeah. And don't you go to diners and watch the old men eat lunch?
1: Yeah,
6: I'm just saying. I don't know. For me, I'm out.
1: That coffee's going to get you one way or another, so you might as well enjoy both of them. If you just do the coffee, it's going to happen.
2: You can do it.
1: Yeah.
6: But anyway.
2: I mean, look at old man Nate. Old man Nate goes to the diner. He'll get spaghetti, meatballs, and a cup of Sanka.
3: And
2: enjoy Nate, what's up with you today?
3: Too.
2: What's up with you, Nate?
3: Here's something to have in your car. A deck of cards. You never know when you're going to get stuck somewhere. You never know when you're going to get bored. You never know when your phone's going to die. Just have a deck of cards on hand. And if you don't know anything about it, it's something you can play with that you don't need electricity. It's great. We all grew up playing cards. Please pick up a deck of cards and just have it. You never know when you're going to get bored. Maybe you're going to play some poker or blackjack with somebody you meet on the street. Some solitaire. Uh-huh. It will, trust me, you may use it more than you realize.
5: Never leave the house without a deck of cards.
3: Well, have it in the car.
1: Are you being sponsored by Big Cards?
3: Yes.
1: What's happening?
3: Hoyle is my...
1: Hoyle?
2: Big Hoyle. Big Hoyle. That's the name of the card company. I love it. I think only you and I know that. What's going on there, Danielle?
4: So, music brings people together. We know that. And obviously, sport brings people together. And I feel like... For the World Cup, sport has even brought my family closer together because
2: Absolutely.
4: Not only are we cheering for, you know, the teams that we love, but we're finding other teams that we love that we want to support. And the look on everyone's faces when a goal is scored or people are screaming or we find something cool and new and fun. Even yesterday, it sparked a game where my son Spencer started Googling hot soccer players to show me and say, okay, Mom, is this guy hot? What about this guy? How about this guy? So we played lots of games in the house yesterday. So it's just so much fun, and it's such a bonding experience. So maybe you're not into sports, but maybe try a little. You never know. You might like something. And there's so many sports to choose from.
5: Look what you've done with us with soccer alone. I mean,
4: I know.
5: You've been on the soccer thing since your little boys started playing soccer and your husband. And the thing is, and now it's we're into the World Cup, you know,
4: awesome.
5: And I love how the world is turning on World Cup.
4: Yes.
5: I think it's so fantastic. I think it's good for us.
4: It is so good for us. Yep.
5: Absolutely. All right. Let's get into the three things we need to know from Gandhi. And then what else will the day bring us? We'll find out. Gandhi, what's going on?
1: All right. Key primary races are taking place in New York, Maryland, and Utah today. Much of the national attention is focused on New York, where some believe we may get a better look at the direction of the Democratic Party. The candidates for U.S. House in New York are backed by New York City Mayor Zora Mamdani and are focused on issues that include Israel, police reform, and inequality. Meanwhile, voters in South Carolina will also be heading to the polls today for runoff elections for governor and the U.S. House. Doctors are now diagnosing patients after years of symptoms have stumped them thanks to artificial intelligence. Researchers from OpenAI and Boston Children's Hospital took data from 18 patients and plugged that data into a newly developed AI model. That led to a diagnosis that was confirmed by a lab. Researchers hope the new model will be able to help scores of Americans who have rare diseases or health issues. The study is in the New England Journal of Medicine. And finally, horse drawn carriages resume today. Those rides are back in Central Park nearly a week after a tourist died in a horse carriage crash. Between the crash last Wednesday and now, there have been growing calls from animal rights activists and elected officials to shut down the longtime tradition of horse carriage rides. This has been going on for quite some time here in New York. There's a hearing on a bill that would do just that next month. Union officials for the horse carriage drivers are in favor of safety changes, but not a ban. Yesterday, there was a vigil for the 18-year-old who died last Wednesday. And those are your three things.
5: A lot of people texting in about that movie Mercy that I saw about the AI judge. Showing us how far AI could possibly go one day. This thing was frightening if this is the example. Here's someone saying, I personally like the movie Mercy. I'm a lawyer. I don't think we're that far off in the use of AI in our justice system, honestly. I can definitely see people using it to choose prospective jurors in the future. The problem with this thing was they were taking all the evidence that was loaded by human detectives.
1: Right.
5: And putting it into the computer. Well, if that's flawed, then it's all flawed.
1: Exactly.
5: You see what I'm saying? Mm.
1: That's what we're dealing with right now.
5: I enjoyed the movie Mercy, this person says. Someone else said, I really liked Mercy. Thought it was a very original movie.
1: Wow.
5: It had Chris Pratt. What more can you ask for? and then someone else said, I turned on Mercy. I saw it for 15 minutes, turned it off, decided never to go back.
1: Ever again. Yeah.
5: So some mixed reviews on Mercy. So if you like Chris Pratt, if you like edge of your seat stuff, and it's different. It's an okay movie. Go see it. It is what it is. Is that a good review? It is what it is.
4: It is what it is.
5: Sorry, as good as I can make it.
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0: Hey, anyone here going down the peptides road?
4: No.
5: Nope. Not yet. Maybe someday.
0: I'm already doing it. I started taking this stuff. I think it's from Russia. It's called Salank and Cmax. Cmax.
5: Oh, okay.
0: It's a combination of Salank and Cmax. Of course, we all know what Salank and Cmax are, right?
5: Nope. Sure, no idea.
4: I'm Googling it now.
0: No clue.
5: No clue.
0: And it's to help you focus. It's supposed to be sort of the non-drug version of Adderall a little bit.
5: Oh, okay.
0: And I got to tell you a story about it. The first day I took a little bit of it, as prescribed, I was driving down a country road down, you know, out by my house, which I've been down a million times. And I noticed the world a little different. I started noticing barns and houses on this road I'd never seen before.
5: Okay.
0: So I'm, you know, you can kind of process what this must be doing to your attention.
5: Now, were they really there?
0: Yeah, yes, they were.
5: Okay.
0: They were. It was just, it really kind of shifts your focus. It just makes you focus a little more on things. Does that make sense? I don't know.
6: Yeah.
0: If you've ever taken Adderall or if you've ever taken any of those pills or whatever, you know what I'm saying. It's supposed to help you study if you're in college a little harder and this and that. I don't know. I do not advocate taking Adderall. That's not my thing. I'm not a doctor, nor do I play one on TV. But this peptide, it really did kind of change my view of what was in front of me. Again, I've been down this road 1,000 times and I've seen the same houses. I know where they are. If I just woke up in the middle of a whatever and saw this house to the right, I would know exactly what road I was on. I was seeing places I'd never really noticed before.
6: Huh.
0: It shifts your attention.
5: Wow.
0: To the point where I almost didn't know I was on that road because it was a whole different road with a whole different structure system. It was strange.
6: Huh.
0: But anyway, so these peptides, you know, I keep it on a very, very low dose because I don't want to experience anything that is too wacky and wild. But I've found it really has, it's ignited my brain cells a little bit. I mean, maybe you can't tell right now because I'm having a difficult time describing this thing. This feeling is hard to describe, so yeah. I'm having a little difficulty with it, a challenge. Yeah. But are you reading up on it? Do you see what you find there, Gandhi?
5: Yeah, a little bit. It says that there are synthetic neuropeptides frequently used for cognitive enhancement and stress management. It's a focus enhancer, boosts your memory and brain-derived neurotropic factors.
0: Right. It could be related to, you know, the old mushroom powder a little bit.
5: I was going to say what you were describing driving down the street, like, wow, look at that house. I've never seen this before. It's beautiful. I'm like, that is me on shrooms.
0: Okay.
5: Incredible stuff.
0: Well, of course, I keep in mind that my goal is not to get high off this thing. It is to kind of shift my focus. I will tell you, as I get older, and now you guys probably notice it, my focus is not as sharp as it once was. And I'm okay. And they have all these pills. They've been out for years. I'm not going to give any brand names.
5: Right.
0: Things that are supposed to be focusing or help you with your focus. And I've took those in the past. It never did anything. This thing does. It really does.
5: And it was like instant for you? So as soon as you took it, you saw
0: within
5: a difference?
0: Within the hour, absolutely.
5: Wow. Okay.
0: Yeah. And so, I'll let you know where it goes.
7: The only pill that you took that really worked was that colon blow stuff. That
0: oh
7: was,
0: my God, the colon blow.
7: For you.
0: Nowhere near a peptide, but yeah. It was called Oh Wow.
7: You said that, didn't you?
5: Yikes.
0: And when you take these pills and you end up in the bathroom and you actually say the words Oh Wow out loud. Because of what it does, because the very fantastic evacuation.
6: Yeah.
5: The fantastic evacuation.
0: Yes.
5: Should be a Broadway show.
0: So, anyway, people are chiming in on text about peptides, this and that. Look, Thank you so much for your opinions. I appreciate it.
1: Is it like that limitless pill? Do you guys remember that movie with Bradley Cooper where he takes the pill and he can instantly play the piano and speak languages and stuff like that?
0: Not quite like that.
1: So you're not like speaking Turkish? You're not speaking, you're not playing like the sousaphone?
0: No.
7: That would be cool, though.
0: I'm struggling with English like I always do. It has not helped my speech impediment, but it does make you focus in a different way. It's a little more, it heightens your focus a little bit.
3: Like Leonardo DiCaprio in Wolf of Wall Street?
0: Okay, I know you keep trying to compare it to characters in movies. Okay, no, nothing like Wall Street. When he comes out of the country club. Trying to find his Ferrari.
3: That's everything slowed down.
0: That is one of the funniest scenes ever. All right, look, different compounding labs do their own version of what I was talking about. Just look it up. Don't just go take it willy nilly. Talk to your doctor about it. It's a double compound of Selank, which is S-E-L-A-N-K, and Cemax, or C-Max, S-E-M-A-X. And, it's interesting. It's not a huge change. It's a noticeable change. Because, I don't need any huge changes in my life.
3: I'm curious now.
0: Well, you're on GLP-1s. That's a peptide.
3: Oh, yeah, I am. I'm on a tirzepatide. I'm on a tirzepatide.
0: There you go. So you're already on the peptide roll. And there are a lot of face serums as well that they say are peptides, but I don't know. If you're not taking them internally, I don't understand the same thing. But anyway, any other thoughts or questions?
1: Going twice.
0: Interesting.
1: Well, no, can I take if I don't need it for weight loss, can I just take it?
0: Well, this isn't for weight loss.
5: This isn't that.
0: Oh, yeah, GLP-1s are for weight loss.
7: Oh.
0: Yeah, this is a little different.
5: It seems like you might need it, Nate.
1: I seriously do. What are we talking about?
7: He's like a little goldfish. He just went around the bowl.
0: What are we talking about? And who are you people?
1: Where am I?
7: It's like Dory.
0: What text are you looking at, Scary?
3: The one that says, Elvis, is it all like the song Strawberry Fields Forever by the Beatles?
0: No.
3: Like how they do that song and all the things that they're seeing?
0: No, I'm not tripping. It's not. I'm not doing this to get high. This is not what I'm looking for. There is a funny thin line between getting high and, becoming focused. I will tell you that. All right. We were talking earlier about, what were we talking earlier about? A whole list of things. Oh, Clive Davis.
5: Yeah.
0: Clive Davis passed away at 94 years old, yesterday morning. Clive Davis, and I'm telling you, I keep digging everywhere I can online to find out the biggest titans in the music industry, business-wise, but also the ones that scored the most hits with their artist. And if you go watch that documentary about Clive Davis, just do a search, Clive Davis documentary, you'll find it. It talks about how he started as a lawyer years ago, and then he was an attorney for people in the music business, then he just morphed over into music genius. And, I mean, the list of the superstars that he brought to us, the careers he formed and helped shape and nurture, is immense, huge. But Whitney Houston is always the one that comes out on top in my reads anyway. What about you guys?
7: Yeah.
3: Hands down.
7: And even the comeback for her, like after she had all those issues, he tried so hard to help her with a comeback. I remember that.
0: Right. And of course you have Alicia Keys and you have, the list goes
7: Kelly
0: on and
7: Clarkson.
0: On.
3: It's Billy Joel.
0: Yeah. It goes on and on, and it starts way back in the 60s up until today. Mm. I will tell you, he left one of his labels, and it was not a good exit, and he started his own label called J Records. I don't know if you remember that.
7: Oh, yeah. Mm-hmm.
0: And this is when there was an artist out that everyone was buzzing about. I was sitting in my office at Z100 in Jersey City, looking out over the city. I said, I'm going to call J Records and see if I can get someone to give me that artist everyone's talking about. Of course, the artist I'm talking about is Alicia Keys.
5: Oh, wow.
0: And that was one of his first signs at J Records. And so I called over there, and they had just opened their offices. And someone picks up the phone and goes, hello? I went, is this J Records? Usually they would say, good afternoon, J Records, right. I guess. It was, hello? He said, no. Yeah, yes, it is. Who is this? I said, well, this is Elvis Duran. Elvis! I don't know how you got on my phone. I went, well, who is this? This is Clive Davis. I mean, Clive.
5: You have the direct number?
0: No. For some reason, the main switchboard, he had answered it in his office. I don't know. New phone system. Must have been a Wheatstone. I don't know. But it was just amazing. I was on the phone with him and I started asking him about Alicia Keys. I said, well, we want her on our show. We'll get her in there. We'll do what we can do. She'll bring a keyboard in and just perform for you. She's awesome. Yeah. Okay. And I think she did.
7: Mm-hmm.
0: If I'm not mistaken.
7: Wow. She did.
0: Because of the accidental switchboard issue at the new J Records front desk.
5: Incredible
0: Clive
5: stuff.
0: Clive Davis came on. Yeah. What a story. Do a big deep dive on Clive Davis today. Another song. I'm playing this because it's definitely Gandhi's favorite song. This is one of your favorite songs of all time, right?
5: Absolutely. It reminds me of my mom and it makes me so happy. I love it.
0: That's what music does. It takes you places. I love it. Thank you, Clive Davis. Thank you, Whitney.

0: There you go. There's Whitney.
1: I love it. Thank you for playing that.
0: Absolutely. Thank you, Clive Davis, for bringing us Whitney Houston. And Whitney, thank you for bringing us Whitney Houston. Excellent. Hey, let's get into sound with Garrett. Then we've got the Danielle Report standing by. Garrett, you're up first. What's going on?
2: Let's start with our friend Jelly Roll, who is out on tour with Post Malone. And during the show, too, he's also doing some covers, including one of our favorites, the Backstreet Boys, I Want It That Way.

0: right, let's move over to Crumble. Has anybody had Crumble cookies before?
1: Yeah, oh, yeah. Oh,
2: absolutely.
0: Yes, there are a lot of sugar on there, and they're also selling dirty sodas. So listen to this Crumble employee talking about why he got in trouble about talking about what's in the dirty soda.
3: Hi, everyone. I'm a Crumble employee, and we've started to have customers come in every day or multiple times a day for these new dirty sodas that have 148 grams of sugar in them. One time I said to one of the customers, like, there's 148 grams of sugar, and then I got in trouble because I'm not really supposed to point that out. And then they were like, well, you know, normally I drink 10 cans of Coke a day, so isn't that the same thing? And I said, well, yeah. And I said, so you're replacing your Coke with the dirty sodas? And they're like, no, I just drink the 10 cans of Coke, and then I also get the dirty soda. Oh, and they'll also usually get a box of 6 cookies to go with their drink.
0: How are they alive? I feel sick.
1: Oh, my God.
2: Yeah, but if you were an employee of Crumble Cookies, you probably shouldn't be telling people, but they need to be educated.
0: Yeah, how can you not tell them, like, you're about to just ingest almost 150 grams of sugar right there?
2: It's like you telling our listeners that we really don't take requests, even though we pretend we do.
1: I love a whistleblower. Shout out to that employee.
0: We don't take requests? We move over to the World Cup. This is Messi breaking the World Cup goal scoring record yesterday.
3: Hi, everyone. I'm a Crumble employee, and we've started to have customers come in. Wow.
0: It's amazing.
2: Messi.
4: Here we go. Here, let's see. Run. Messi! History in Dallas! Lionel Messi scores the goal to make him the World Cup's all-time leading scorer. Wonderful moment. That's how you score a World Cup record-setting goal. Not from the penalty spot. No. That is typical Messi. Magnificent. And he now has more goals than Miroslav Klose and more goals than any other player to play in a World Cup finals tournament.
2: There you have it.
0: So there was debate yesterday, too, that he intentionally missed his penalty kick just so he could have that goal during the game.
1: You never know.
0: Yeah. All right. So we've been talking about all the fans that are coming to the U.S. for the first time and experiencing things like Sonic and Bucky's. So here is one fan experiencing the ice at Sonic and another experiencing Bucky's and what they ordered.
5: So I've just bought a 10-pound bag of this Sonic ice. You eat it, and it's so good to eat because it's pebble ice, like rabbit poop ice, but it's crunchy enough and easy enough to bite through that it's not like biting into a normal ice cube. I got some onion rings too.
6: We went to Bucky's at last. It's like a supermarket rest area on steroids, by the way. What a place. And I had an XL brisket sandwich and some beaver chips, and I wouldn't eat for another 12 hours. Well done, Bucky's.
0: There you go. Bucky's right there.
2: And by the way, if you go to Amazon and you want to buy your own ice maker that makes Sonic like ice, they're everywhere.
1: Yeah.
2: I've got one.
1: Froggy has it too.
0: I know Froggy.
2: It's great. There's nothing better than just chewing on some Sonic ice. It's great.
0: All right. And then finally, we were talking about Whitney Houston and Clive Davis, too. So interesting story about I Will Always Love You. So David Foster was working on the arrangement for I Will Always Love You with Whitney Houston and sent it to Clive Davis, what they call raw. Clive Davis said it was amazing. Do not touch it. And then they got into an argument, and that's how we ended up eventually getting the version we heard today.
2: So this is Clive telling the story.
7: When I mixed I Will Always Love
2: You. No, this is
0: David Foster talking.
2: David Foster and Clive talking about it. Here we go.
7: When I mixed I Will Always Love You, I did a rough mix of it. He calls me back. I love it. It's perfect. Don't touch a thing. I just want to make a couple of changes. You don't touch anything. It's just perfect. I got really crazy with him. We started yelling, and I started yelling, and, you know, I was kind of a hothead.
8: There is not an obscenity known to mankind that was not thrown.
7: He said, David, I think we should hang up before one of us says something that we're going to regret. And that got mastered to become the single of the century's greatest love song.
2: There you go. Sometimes it's better just to leave it alone, don't you think?
0: Yeah. Mm-hmm.
2: Very good. You're a good American, Garrett. Thank you. Excellent. Hey, Danielle, coming up, I want you not only to do your Danielle report, but also bring us up to speed with World Cup, everything World Cup, like you did about an hour ago.
1: Sounds good.
2: You did a great job with that. Everything World Cup and Danielle, all the way.
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11: From the KTVZ newsroom, I'm Kelsey Marison. Happening now, two 14-year-olds from Bend were arrested this weekend, accused of assaulting other teens with weapons. Bend police were called Sunday night near Lodgepole and Mahogany Streets to an altercation involving 4 teenage boys. Police say 2 of the teens were injured by the other 2 attacking them. The two 14-year-olds were arrested. One of the teens was arrested on second-degree assault and unlawful use of a weapon charges. The second faces menacing charges. In other news, Bend Fire and Rescue responded to 2 fires Monday morning, back-to-back. The first was a shop fire located between Bend and Sisters. The cause is still under investigation, but Bend Fire praised this homeowner because he had so much defensible space around his buildings. Before the fire was out, Bend Fire got another call. This time, it was a brush fire in a business area near Central Drive. Bend Fire says this one was caused by a spark from landscaping tools. Bend Fire wants to remind you to be extra careful in the coming days, especially when doing yard work. Plus, when the big one hits, Central Oregon will play a major role in a natural disaster response. This Thursday from 9 to 10:30 a.m., you can attend a meeting at Redmond Fire about Core 3. That's the coordination and training facility for local, state, and federal emergency management being built in Redmond. You can attend in person or virtually. For more information on these stories, head to our website, ktvz.com, or the KTVZ mobile app.
12: From the Local Alert Weather Center, I'm Jillian Fortner. Above normal temperatures will stick around for a few more days before a cooler pattern arrives late this week. Highs will climb into the upper 80s and low 90s across the high desert, and we'll expect a mix of sunshine and high clouds throughout the day today. Warm conditions continue Wednesday and Thursday with afternoon temperatures holding in the 80s. A weak weather system moves through on Wednesday, bringing a slight chance for an isolated shower or thunderstorm. From the Local Alert Weather Center, I'm Jillian Fortner.
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2: I'm sorry, but are we running low on hoodies? Is this the problem we're having here on the show today?
1: Oh, really?
2: What's the problem
1: with
2: hoodies?
1: What do you mean?
2: Uh-oh. Well, Nate says and Scotty say we're out of hoodies. What's the deal?
1: Are we out of hoodies?
2: Are we out of hoodies?
1: Cheap bastards.
9: Well, apparently they had our microphones on.
21: Wait, what?
9: We're not running
2: out. Yeah,
9: just,
2: well, by the way, I hear, you know, whoa. You're talking as if I don't friggin' exist. I hear every friggin' word you're saying in there. I hear what you're saying. Nate's like, well, no wonder we're out of hoodies. He keeps telling me to give people hoodies.
21: That's true, though. Because when
2: you keep in mind, it's a weird thing to hear people talking about you when you know they don't know you're listening. I'm like, I hear every word you're saying. Hello? Well,
1: man, you shouldn't have blown your cover. You should just let it keep going.
21: When we used to do this, it was just a t-shirt. And then, you know, we got hoodies. Mm. So it became an apparel line. So then it became a thing that we gave away the apparel line. Now I feel like we're compelled to do it going henceforth.
2: Well, what else is there?
21: Nothing. And so and we had scrubs, but we got rid of those because he didn't like those.
3: What if we add tank tops to the mix?
1: I've always
3: wanted to have tank top season.
1: You ain't gonna get them in time for the season. They're gonna be out of the season by the time.
2: Okay, tell you what. Write down what you want. We're not gonna have it figured out now, but. Wherever we go to get these things, we need to go to them and demand these things. I don't know. Just tell me who to call. I'll call.
1: I think it's
2: but,
1: I mean,
2: but having little top secret conversations in the shadows, it doesn't solve anything. You got to come to Big Daddy. Big Daddy can push the button.
21: Well, you know,
2: the
21: Scott,
2: Big Daddy button.
21: Scotty runs the, what would you call it? The prize warehouse?
3: Sure. Yeah.
2: Okay.
21: The prize. Well, yeah,
2: we're depending on Scotty, the most meek person on the planet.
9: Just trying to save us some money.
2: I don't want to save money. We're not in the business. We're in the business of spending the money that we're making
1: I
2: the company.
1: Love that.
3: I'll make a call to Matt Merch right now.
2: We bring in a lot of revenue into this company. Yes. I think it's okay for us to ask for some cotton hoodies. I don't.
1: And HMH, isn't that Hackensack? Aren't they? Don't they give us the hoodies?
21: Yes, they do.
2: Well, you know, we have several different partners that we love and we work with. Absolutely. Yeah. They're one of them. We love them.
4: We should get hats too.
1: Yeah.
4: I bet people would like hats.
1: Maybe beanies for like the winter.
2: Ooh, okay. Yeah. Well, okay. Again, make the list. We could go on and on. How about those things that really that are like branding irons for Jesus's face on pieces of toast? Oh. We can get those.
1: No. socks with your face on it.
2: Okay. Again, please write them down. Don't mention another item. Just write them down.
1: Okay.
2: And, but you know, here's my issue, and Scary knows this from way back, from 30 years ago. If you're having an issue, you have to talk to someone about it. You can't just sit there and bitch and moan about it.
3: That's right.
2: Because nothing gets done.
1: That is true.
3: Elvis told me a long time ago, it's better to light a candle than curse the darkness.
2: Well, yeah, not my words. Those are very
3: Somebody
2: famous.
3: Said it somewhere. I thought that you invented that saying.
2: No, I did not invent
1: that.
2: No.
3: I heard it from you.
2: That was a long time before me. And I'm old. That's old. All right.
4: Oh,
2: so
4: my God.
2: Maybe push the Big Daddy button, and we'll figure it out.
4: Let Danielle and I design a capsule collection.
1: Oh, yes. We can do that.
4: It'll be great.
2: We'll figure it out. So, Nate, are we all on the same?
21: Oh, we're on the same page, yeah. Oh,
2: the same beam, as they say? Yeah. Well, I'm depending on Scotty B to get it done. Scotty's afraid of his own shadow. He's not going to get anything.
21: That's true.
2: All right. Stuff on the way. Look, he's screaming. Just the fact that,
3: stop.
2: Yeah. Scotty's freaking out because oxygen is surrounding him. All right. Let's move on. Let me know when to make that phone call. I'll do it. Okay. Carry on.
21: Okay.
2: You turn off your mic so I don't hear what else you're saying.
4: Why do they look like they were caught doing something bad?
2: Because they weren't, actually.
1: I don't know what they're doing. It looked like everyone
3: else. Well, it's like waiting at the cabin.
2: We work in an office space filled with microphones. They're on at all times. And I remember one time I was hosting this weekend syndicated show every Sunday night. It was a big show back in the day. And I was in New York, but the producers and directors were in Los Angeles, and we'd have guests on, big music guests on every weekend. And one show, the director's talk button got stuck, and I could hear everything he was saying about me in the studio. And he was going off. I went down some road with some artist, and I heard him go, "God damn, Elvis, you piece of crap. You can't talk to him about that. That's so stupid. No one wants to hear this stupid. You're the worst. God, wait, can we, Elvis Duran's the worst." And then, you know, he didn't know I heard all of this during this nationally syndicated live show. So I went, all right, we'll be back with more of Pepsi, whatever it's called, after this. We went into the commercial break, and I said, "Hey, Chris, I heard every single word you just said about me." And it was a silence across the continent. he came on and went, you heard the click, click. I'm sorry, Elvis. Click.
4: Why even say sorry at that point? You're not sorry.
1: No. Those are like the phone taps. Remember when you would do the phone taps and pretend we would put the person on hold and then we would talk about them and then they go, "I wasn't on hold. You didn't have me on hold. I heard everything you said."
2: We learned that. We learned that from that fateful night. Anyway, it's okay. It's weird being a fly on the wall hearing people talk about you in the third person.
4: Yeah. I got included once in a group chat that was talking about me.
2: Oh, really? Great. What were they saying?
4: Oh, all kinds of stuff. So it was the guy that I was dating when I first moved here. I threw him a surprise party when he left to go to the Air Force, and I started group chat with all of his friends, and they went to talk crap about me, but they picked the group chat that I was in. So they were all going back and forth. It was because I had a picture of Bernie Sanders, and they were calling me communist scum. Oh, my God. I just let it go for a while, and then they were speculating, like, oh, there must be blah, blah, blah, like over there, whatever. I let it go for a few days because I was like, wow, they're still talking about days later. This is incredible, and I thought we were all cool. And then I just sent the little black moon face emoji, and it went dark.
5: Wow.
2: How funny.
4: That's crazy.
5: That's great.
2: I love that.
4: I should text that group right now.
2: Well, Nate, you and Scotty didn't say anything mean or evil.
6: I'm very aware that there's microphones everywhere. I mean, this room, especially.
2: You got eight of them.
6: So, you know, very aware that, you know, somebody is listening somewhere. Remember, weren't we able to pull up some other station or some other show while we were, and they had no clue?
4: Other stations do it to us too.
5: Wow.
2: Yeah. You know the stuff we talk about, the stuff we talk about when the songs are playing. No, I remember I was in the Miami studio once and Steve Harvey was doing his show across the hallway and they were going off on their producer. Yeah. And Steve Harvey was yelling at him, insulting him. I'm like, oh my God. And so at some point you're like, I feel dirty, turn it off. Hey, where is, Andrew? Is he here?
4: Yeah.
3: Yeah.
2: Oh, you gotta get him in here quick. I gotta tell a story. We're running late, but I don't care.
4: Okay.
2: This weird text, a group text came over my phone yesterday. Daniel, can you get Andrew in here?
6: He's right here.
2: Andrew.
22: Hello.
2: We gotta talk about this weird group text we received yesterday.
22: Yeah, I wanna know who that person is.
5: Ooh.
2: Okay, so there's four people on the text. It's me, Andrew, Rob Shooter, and this other number that I don't recognize.
5: Oh.
2: And that other number was texting Rob Shooter, Andrew, and me. And here's what they said at 3:54 p.m. yesterday. Listen to this. We have Ina Garden at gate 8. Someone took her slippers and her assistant's journal.
5: What?
2: And then 3 minutes later, that same person says, whoa, hold on. One slipper recovered. She's leaving.
3: What? Is she going to hop on out of there?
5: Wow.
2: And so rather than going on the group text, I texted Andrew alone. I said, Andrew, who is this? And Andrew's like, I don't know. I thought you knew who it was. Yeah. Who was it?
22: I thought it was Lee, but then I realized it was not Lee.
2: Schrager.
22: Yeah, I have no idea who this person is. I think it was someone maybe texting Rob about a blind item.
5: Oh.
22: Ooh, Ina was spotted at the airport without a slipper. But I don't know who it is.
2: You know what? That could be what it is. So I texted Rob Shooter. Naughty but nice Rob. He's like, oh, darling, I have no idea. I'm like, yeah. Can we get Rob on the phone? I mean, this is a serious thing.
4: Did you guys do a reverse lookup already?
22: Yeah.
2: Nothing. I did. Nowhere. They came on an hour later and they said, wrong number, and that's all they said.
5: Oh my goodness.
2: And then I went to do a search on that number and it dialed them by accident. So they saw me calling them.
22: Wrong number, but
4: it got all three of you? That's weird.
2: Well, okay, so I'm thinking it's someone from our past who has our numbers in their whatever, but they have a new number, you know?
3: Huh.
5: And it obviously is somebody who deals with, you know, celebrities and getting them to places.
2: Well, then I did a search. Where is Ina Garten today?
4: Where is she?
2: And the thing said, well, AI says Ina doesn't have a daily log where she's located. I don't know.
22: There's but no Ina Garten tracker?
2: No. But she was someplace where they have a gate 8.
22: Yeah, so she's definitely...
2: Rob is not answering. Okay.
22: She's definitely at the airport, but where is she going? B, why does she only have one slipper on? C, why is her assistant carrying around a journal and just leaving it places? There's so many questions.
4: Can someone get Ina on the phone?
22: Call the barefoot Contessa.
5: Barefoot.
2: She's barefoot because someone stole her slippers.
5: they found one, though. Don't forget they found one.
2: All right. Well, anyway, so Rob Shooter, I don't know. He may know the key to this, but someone took Ina Garden slippers and her assistant's journal.
22: Yeah, we should have framed that as like a Rob Shooter blind item. Darlings, there's somebody at the airport who's missing a slipper.
5: Hello.
2: I don't know. She's gate 8. I see Ina on private airplanes. I don't know. Mm. All right. I'm overthinking. Okay. We'll table this. Get back to it. Danielle, you ready to go?
5: Sure.
2: All right. We're so late here. Nate, how are we
0: doing? You're doing just fine.
2: Thank you. I love that reassurance. Thank you, Nate. All right, Danielle, what do you got going on?
7: All right, so Jelly Roll is one of the celebrities chosen to guest host on Jimmy Kimmel Live when he takes a vacation. The show will also be hosted by Tiffany Haddish, Rosie O'Donnell, Anthony Anderson. The list goes on and on. A bunch of people will be taken over there. So a probate court determined that the entire $28 million estate of Liam Payne will go to his 9-year-old son, Bear. We know we lost Liam in October of 2024, and the $28 million will be placed in a trust while Bear can access this at age 18. Cheryl Cole, who is Bear's mom, can tap into that account for immediate use to benefit Bear for private education and things like that. So we're all watching World Cup. Of course, we have 4 games today, and a lot of people posting on Instagram what World Cup has meant to them. One thing really stood out to me because I feel like a lot of us are in the same boat, and her name is Jill, and she said she was just going to cheer for Argentina. That was her team. And now she's watching every match. She's caring about 2 countries that she didn't even know existed 17 minutes ago. And she finds herself emotionally attached to random nations. And she wants to know all about the players and all about the score and who needs this many points and who's out and who's in. And she says, it's crazy. It's an investment. She says, but she's loving every minute. And I think that's the way a lot of us feel. So, we all know the Scots were in Boston. The Tartan Army has now invaded South Florida. Because tomorrow night, Scotland will take on Brazil at Hard Rock Stadium in Miami Gardens. And of course, Scotland's fan base has organized a march through South Beach for later today.
2: All right.
7: Now, they have alerted followers that this will happen, and they are letting people know they have the blessing of the local police and government, and there will be bagpipes. We know there will be plenty of bagpipes.
2: Wow. Happening. You know what? That's cool. See, this is another great thing about World Cup. Bagpipes in Miami Beach.
7: Yes.
2: Never heard of that
7: exactly.
2: ever before. Okay. It's
7: so
2: a first.
7: Cool. Kraft Foods said, you guys want ranch dressing to take on the airplane? We're going to give it to you. So apparently they are creating a TSA compliant ranch kit where you're going to get, you know, the little liquid bottles, but they're just the size that you can take on the plane and not have to check the bag. It's coming. I'm hoping it's coming very soon. But until then, they're saying, please pack it in your suitcase and check your bag if you want to take things home with you. Also, the hydration break is a little bit controversial. Supposedly, it was because they wanted to give the players a little chance to hydrate. Some places are hot, some places aren't hot. But revenue from the advertisements played during the 6-minute hydration break amounts to $500 million. Mm-hmm. And apparently, Fox Sports paid less than that for the broadcast rights to the 2026 World Cup tournament. So there's that to think about. Yeah. So like I said, 4 World Cup games today. You also have the first round of the NBA draft going on. America's Got Talent Password, and that is my Danielle report.
2: I love how they call it a hydration break. Oh, because we care about the players. They need to hydrate. Right. No, it's not. It's called a commercial break.
7: Exactly.
2: And FIFA's making a butt ton of money on these hydration breaks.
7: So much money.
2: Yeah, that is just so capitalistic pig of them. All right, let's take a hydration break ourselves, shall we?
0: Yeah!
2: Here we go.
8: We can't do the show.
0: Come on,
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0: It's Gary Jones from Elvis Duran and the Power 94 Morning Show. Thank you for waking up with us today. 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
0: So wild getting that notification yesterday that Clive Davis had passed away.
2: Yeah.
0: Just a few hours before the announcement went out. It was out there quickly. He passed away in his Manhattan apartment. And what a guy, what a genius. And you know, I'm still learning about more and more artists that he either found or discovered or championed mm-hmm. or consulted. It goes on and on and on. Look at this. I mean, it started back in the day with Janis Joplin and Bruce Springsteen and gosh, anyway. So we were talking about this collaboration that when he was at Arista Records, I believe, he put together Rob Thomas and Carlos Santana. He had seen them on their landmark tour and said, you got to put that song Smooth out. So Clive really came to the forefront and said, well, you got to do this. Clive with Carlos Santana and Rob Thomas. And people will go, with Carlos Santana and Rob Thomas, really? That's kind of an odd pairing. Mm. Many people thought that. But this song came out, talking about Smooth. It became this global anthem. It was a huge song around the world.
3: Yeah.
0: It was.
3: Oh, yeah.
0: It spent nearly 3 months at the top of the charts. It remains one of the most successful Billboard Hot 100 songs of all time. And, of course, widely remembered as a signature crossover track that seamlessly blended rock, Latin, and pop genres. And it was Nate. Nate said, well, why don't we play that?
2: Yeah.
0: It just reeks of Clive Davis.
2: It does.
0: So let's do it. What a song. So, Clive, thank you for the music. Thank you for the artists. Thank you for the songs. Pretty

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6: From the KTVZ newsroom, I'm Kelsey Marison. Happening now, two 14-year-olds from Bend were arrested this weekend, accused of assaulting other teens with weapons. Bend police were called Sunday night near Lodgepole and Mahogany Streets to an altercation involving four teenage boys. Police say two of the teens were injured by the other two attacking them. The two 14-year-olds were arrested. One of the teens was arrested on second-degree assault and unlawful use of a weapon charges. The second faces menacing charges. In other news, Bend Fire and Rescue responded to two fires Monday morning, back-to-back. The first was a shop fire located between Bend and Sisters. The cause is still under investigation, but Bend Fire praised this homeowner because he had so much defensible space around his buildings. Before the fire was out, Bend Fire got another call. This time, it was a brush fire in a business area near Central Drive. Bend Fire says this one was caused by a spark from landscaping tools. Bend Fire wants to remind you to be extra careful in the coming days, especially when doing yard work. Plus, when the big one hits, Central Oregon will play a major role in a natural disaster response. This Thursday from 9 to 10:30 a.m., you can attend a meeting at Redmond Fire about Core 3. That's the coordination and training facility for local, state, and federal emergency management being built in Redmond. You can attend in person or virtually. For more information on these stories, head to our website, ktvz.com, or the KTVZ mobile app.
7: From the Local Alert Weather Center, I'm Jillian Fortner. Above normal temperatures will stick around for a few more days before a cooler pattern arrives late this week. Highs will climb into the upper 80s and low 90s across the high desert, and we'll expect a mix of sunshine and high clouds throughout the day today. Warm conditions continue Wednesday and Thursday, with afternoon temperatures holding in the 80s. A weak weather system moves through on Wednesday, bringing a slight chance for an isolated shower or thunderstorm. From the Local Alert Weather Center, I'm Jillian Fortner.
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2: Danielle, we love a Danielle phone tap, unless it's Miss Moskalopoulos.
3: No, it's not.
2: Okay, good.
3: All right, so Katie wanted to phone tap her mom. A lot of people like Miss Moskalopoulos. You be quiet. Katie wanted to phone tap her mom. She is about to walk for graduation, and her mother is so proud of her. So she said, you know what, let's just call my mom, freak her out a little bit. So she starts the call, and then I'm going to come into the call.
2: All right, let's see what happens with Danielle's phone tap. Here we go.
4: Hey, Mom.
5: Hi, hon. How are you?
4: They're not going to let me walk at graduation. It's like,
5: what do you mean they're not going to let you walk?
4: I don't know. I mean, they're being awful. I mean, they're going to give me my diploma, but they're not going to let me walk with all my friends and with everybody. I'm not going to be able to be a part of the ceremony.
5: Why? What happened?
4: The thing is, I really don't think I did anything wrong. I really don't remember, but they're not communicating with me.
5: That's even worse that you don't remember what you did. That's even worse.
3: Katie, I'm back. Who are you on the phone with?
5: Who is that?
4: Mom, the lady's back.
5: What lady? Where are you?
3: Katie, we need to go over all the paperwork.
4: I'm at Mrs. Strogoff's office right now, and she's the dean, so she is like the one who's deciding everything.
5: Well, ask the lady why they're not letting you walk. Get an answer.
4: Excuse me, Mrs. Strogoff, my mom is asking me why I can't walk.
3: Well, when you throw bottles through windows, unfortunately, these are the things that happen.
5: When you throw bottles through windows? Are you kidding me?
4: I really don't remember doing that.
5: Are you kidding me? What did you do?
4: Well, I didn't throw a bottle through a window. I threw a bottle at a window to get my friend's attention. It's totally different.
5: You threw a bottle, you moron. What do you think's going to happen when a bottle goes through a window? Oh, my God.
3: Well, the window broke.
4: I lightly threw the bottle at the window.
5: Can you put that woman on the phone, please?
3: Hello?
5: Hi.
3: Are you Katie's mother?
5: Katie's mother, yes. Can you tell me what happened exactly? Because my daughter's not giving me straight answers.
3: Yeah, she threw a bottle through the window like a disgusting animal, and she won't be walking for graduation.
5: Okay. First of all, don't use the term disgusting, no, please.
3: Well, I mean, come on now.
5: Look, kids,
3: really?
5: Kids make mistakes, right?
3: I mean,
5: they make mistakes.
3: Yeah, kids
5: happen.
3: Are stupid, and they get drunk, and they act like idiots, and your daughter's a disgusting animal, so there we go.
5: Excuse me.
3: Lady, I'm not telling you anything
5: Excuse
3: you don't
5: me.
3: Know.
5: Listen, I have to call those names. It's very unprofessional of you. Why would you say those things about one of your students? I'm just trying to understand why you're...
3: I mean, when she got caught, she even spit on the RA that took her in, to the point where the RA had to wipe spit off of their eye. I'm sure they needed a shower after that as well.
5: Oh, that doesn't sound like my daughter.
3: Well, hey, your alarm clock. Wake up. It's your daughter.
5: I'm sorry, you're the dean?
3: Animal behavior is not to be rewarded.
5: What is your problem? What is your problem?
3: I can't say anything right. I can't do anything right with you. My gosh.
5: I'm sorry. You're a bitch.
3: Yeah, I'm a bitch.
5: You're a power trip, and there's something wrong with you.
3: Oh,
5: okay?
3: Gosh, you don't
5: and
3: shut
5: I've also
3: up,
5: paid
3: you?
5: Her damn tuition, and you know how expensive that school is.
3: Are you done?
5: What the are you talking about? What are you doing? Who is your boss, by the way?
3: Elvis Duran.
5: What?
3: He's very nice.
5: I swear to God. If this is one of those things.
3: It is.
5: Oh, my God. I'm going to kill you guys.
3: Katie.
5: Lady, I'm going to kill you. I'm going to throw a bottle through your head. Do you understand? That's what's going to happen.
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0: recently cover Taylor at the Songwriters Hall of Fame, where Taylor was inducted as the youngest artist ever to receive the honor. 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In fact, he even got a hug from Travis. 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

That is Somber with Homewrecker, and pretty cool. TMZ is reporting that they can confirm from a source who knows a thing or two about Taylor's wedding that Somber scored an invite. 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

0: The Biebs right there with Yukon. You heard Morgan Wallen before that, a little country crossover for the workday, and Harry Styles in the mix. Now, Harry is just being Harry. On tour, he is making sure to find lots of moments to connect with fans, as he always has done. He's constantly reading out those signs that fans hold up in the crowd and trying to have one-on-one conversations. He's been doing a lot of that on this new tour, and I am so here for it. It's such a vibe. I heart Harry. I'm not going to lie. On the way, I'm also not going to deny we got a great playlist for your workday. We got new music. We got old school faves. I got a few surprises coming up. Stick around. More of that on the way next.
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0: That's Noah Kahan. Before that, Raven Lanae and some Ariana Grande, too. She is pulling in the celebrities on this tour. In fact, J-Lo just came to see her at the stop in L.A., and she wasn't alone. J-Lo brought her son Oscar and one of her ex's kids, Ben Affleck's kid Finn, got to go, too. What a vibe, right? You get to go see Ariana Grande as a VIP with J-Lo? I mean, sign me up.
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0: There's Tame Impala with Jenny before that, Jelly Roll, who has been dropping a little bit more information about this divorce. Of course, it's on everybody's mind. If you have not heard, if you live under a rock, last week, Jelly Roll filed for divorce from his wife of 10 years, Bunny, and apparently he says that it does not have to do with infidelity. That was sort of the first thing that fans jumped to, speculation on both sides, but Jelly Roll clarifying at a recent show that it was not related to infidelity, and also reiterating that he has a lot of love and respect for Bunny and that they're trying to navigate this as amicably as possible. But I think we're going to learn a lot more in the upcoming weeks and months for sure, so we'll keep you posted if we hear anything juicy. In the meantime, you're going to hear more great sounds right here on this playlist. The perfect sounds for your workday. Continue next.
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0: That is BTS. There's no denying they are back. In fact, they're going to be part of the first ever World Cup halftime show next month. Cannot wait to check that out. There's also rumblings. Like, if this goes well, could they be tapped for the Super Bowl halftime next year? I don't know. We'll see. They will be performing at the final, which happens mid to late July. So we'll keep you posted. In the meantime, stick around. We got Harry Styles and more on the way next.
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Said, I got drive, I don't need a car. 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I'm doing things they ain't seen before. 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Fall off what? 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

0: So catchy. That is Tame Impala, the remix, featuring Jenny on that version. That is Dracula. We got more great music for you. Lock it in. Benson Boone, Kalani, One Republic, all on the way next.
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0: Country crossover artist Ella Langley right there with Choosing Texas. And it's here where we're choosing to keep you energized all workday long with the best sounds. We got brand new music. We got old school favorites, the ones that you know all the lyrics to. And we've got surprises just to keep you on your toes. A little bit of all of that just around the corner coming up next.
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0: Bruno Mars with I Just Might, to taste off his new record, The Romantic. And of course, that album seems to be self-inspired because we're hearing all these stories about him being a romantic from a very early age. And yeah, that completely lines up with his personality. So The Romantic could have just been a self-titled album, apparently. Bruno Mars. But you have more great sounds here. Lock it in. 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

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The one and only Jason Mraz. 49 was the last time you listened to a Jason Mraz song. 49. Frances McDormand. She's an actress. She's 69 today. Duffy, Grammy-winning singer of Mercy, is 42. And Melissa Rauch, actress from The Big Bang Theory, is 46. 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

0: guess what happened on this day back in 1972? It was big. President Richard Nixon signed into law a bill helping create equal opportunities for women in education and in sports. So that happened back in 1972. Dang, long time ago.
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2: They say the average person only uses this once a month. 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They say the average person only uses this once a month. What do you think it is? Good luck. Thanks for playing along. The Jeremy Show's Impossible Question.
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2: So Taylor Swift was spotted in Nashville supporting fiance Travis Kelce during the tight end university festivities, fueling even more excitement as wedding rumors continue to swirl. Is it Nashville? Is it in her compound in Maine? Is it in New York City? I know it's going to be so exciting when it happens.

0: Welcome to the Jeremy Show. I'm glad you're here. Miley Cyrus making all of her fans go crazy. She's speculating, she's teasing a major announcement. And apparently it's going to be a brand partnership. We don't know what it is. Miley is up to something is what I'm trying to tell you. I know we're all shocked.
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4: This summer, the honey pepper pimento chicken sandwich and pineapple dragon fruit and Sprite are back at Chick-fil-A.
5: Let me tell you about the pineapple dragon fruit and Sprite. It's bright. It's bubbly. It's back.
6: The honey pepper pimento chicken sandwich, it's so rich. 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
5: Ooh, boy.
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